Welcome back to KXLU 88.9 FM Los Angeles. My name is Alec, and I am your host for the evening. This is A Fistful of Vinyl, Baby, and we are doing an Operation Ivy-centric set. Operation Ivy, as you know, was a precursor to Rancid and the Transplants. And despite their somewhat sort of short tenure within the punk scene, their impact is timeless. Their presence within like the second and third wave of ska, as how it combined with punk, is basically immortal and has inspired so many bands since then. And Energy is basically a compilation album that was released of their music, almost all the music that they created. And it is one of the best like punk play straight through albums of all time. And incidentally, once you remove the songs that like have the curses in them, it's about the length of like one set on a live radio show. But maybe you're asking why this is relevant. The reason this is relevant is, you know, I mentioned Operation Ivy was inspirational to so many modern punk bands. One in particular is a Los Angeles mainstay band called The Briggs. Now, The Briggs have an annual tradition where they rename themselves Take Warning, and they spend a live show covering all of Energy. They play like not just some of the songs, they play literally beginning to end all 27-28 songs on Energy. And they're doing this on Friday, tomorrow night, at the Old Town Pub in Pasadena. It's on Fair Oaks. And

I'll be there. A bunch of people are going to be there. It's a huge event. It's pay at the door, but it usually sells out. And we'll be giving away some tickets this evening. So keep listening for some details on that. And now we're going to play a whole bunch of Operation Ivy songs. And I think, yeah, I think we'll probably start with a message from somebody who maybe is familiar to you, and at the very least, you'll like what they have to say. I'll take this opportunity to remind you, apropos of nothing, that the phone number here is 310-338-5958, 310-338-KXLU. And, yeah, this is going to be an Operation Ivy, at least the first half of it is going to be an Operation Ivy radio hour. And if you play your cards right, it might be an Operation Ivy night tomorrow night, too. So keep listening. This is A Fistful of Vinyl.

What's up, KXLU listeners? This is Joey from the Briggs telling you that this Friday night, December 22nd at Old Town Pub in Pasadena, we're performing Operation Ivy's Energy the whole way through, in full, all 27 songs. Get your tickets at the door or call A Fistful of Vinyl right now to win a pair. 310-338-5958. 310-338-KXLU.

0: Welcome back to A Fistful of Vinyl, KXLU 88.9 FM, Los Angeles. First and foremost, I want to congratulate Danny Torres for winning the first pair of tickets to go and see the Briggs perform as Take Warning and cover all of Operation Ivy's Energy tomorrow night at the Old Town Pub in Pasadena. And when I say first, that does seem to suggest that maybe, just maybe, there's another pair I have to give away. Or maybe not me. Maybe it's Joey from the Bricks who's going to give it away. But, you know, maybe you'll hear from him in a minute. We've been listening to an all Operation Ivy set. And it's coming to an end, and that's fine. Because, one, I've basically exhausted the Operation Ivy songs that don't have any bad language in them. At least as far as the FCC is concerned, language is subjective and all words are made to mean something. And curses probably aren't real. Nonetheless, here we are not being able to say certain words on air, which is fine. It's just hard to fill a show when you're punk-centric. And punk is both a relatively vulgar genre with really short songs. So that's how I was able to fit most of an Operation Ivy album and do about 20 minutes here. But the last song that you heard, well, first of all, we're listening to their instrumental track, Bank Shot, right now. There you go. Before that, we heard I Got No. Before that, Healthy Body, Sick Mind. Before that, Sleep Long. Before that, Yellin' in My Ear. These are all songs off of Operation Ivy's Energy. And if you don't own this album on some physical medium, I highly recommend you pick it up on some physical medium. Get it on cassette. I don't care. Get it on 8-track if that exists. I don't know if it does. I have it on vinyl. I recommend that. But, like, just get it somewhere where you can actually, like, sit down and listen to it and, like, appreciate that a band assembled all of this music into one place, into one physical object, and then shared it with people. And, once you've done that, then come out to Pasadena tomorrow night and see the Briggs perform that album at Old Town Pub. Before Sleep Long, we had Yellin' in My Ear. I love that little riff in the beginning. That was almost in time with the music there. Before that, Junkies Running Dry. Before that, Missionary, which for the perverted amongst you, I think was literally talking about like people with missionary tendencies trying to save the world and such. Before that, we had Smiling, you know, smiling while your friends are watching. Before that, Bad Town. I love that one. That's like super brassy, super jazzy. All of these are jams. And I appreciate like the bass work in them a lot too, because it's just like kind of this, kind of walking bass line that's just really groovy. And Bad Town has that and the brass in spades. Before that, we had the song Gonna Find You. Before that, Vulnerability. Before that, The Crowd. And then we started the show with actually one of my favorite songs off of the album, and I think also one of the less kind of expected songs off of the album. The album is so, like, you know, second wave ska influenced that, like, Jaded plays it pretty much straight down the punk lines. And I remember, you know, trying to cover that song on stage when I was in, like, eighth grade. And I had a fun as hell time doing it. No comment on how well I did, but I enjoyed it. And I think that's the important thing. Don't try to find footage of that. Maybe it exists, maybe it doesn't. I would appreciate you letting it stay in like the 2005 internet. I'm not even sure. I think it was on MySpace, and I'm not even sure you can still get to that. I don't know why I'm giving you clues. Don't go look for it. But we've got, so we're moving away from Operation Ivy for the remainder of the show. We're going to play a Briggs song up next. And it's just, I've kind of been leaning into this lately where I dedicate half of the show to a theme. And part of me for a long time was resistant to that idea because it felt like, I don't know, it felt lazy to an extent to like make an entire show focused on like one album or one artist. But I'm starting to come around on that thinking because I think the deep dive gives us kind of a different perspective on the music as we're, you know, kind of going through it and we get to talk about it and think about it. And I also think that like hearing it on the radio has a certain element of spontaneity that like hopefully some of you are just like skanking around your living rooms right now as you're like, yeah, he's playing Bank Shot again. It's their only instrumental song. Give me a break. But I think there's just something about like kind of sitting with it, digging into it. This is for me, one of my most contemplative hours of the week, where I am just, I'm not on my phone. I'm just sitting here and listening to the music and trying to like experience it from a DJ's perspective and from a listener's perspective. And I don't know, maybe tomorrow we can do that together if you want to come out to Pasadena. We do have one more pair of tickets to give away, so don't you worry, that will be coming up in just a moment here. I think, gosh, if this is the last time that I have, like, I literally queued up Bank Shot like 5 times on the playlist to play in a row so I didn't have to like reset it every time. I think this is the last one. We're going to get another message from Joey from the Briggs. That will be your last chance this show to win. If you don't win, go to the show anyway, man. Like, I don't know if I'm on the list or not. I'm prepared to go and pay door. But you do want to get there early because I'm pretty sure it's going to sell out. Old Town Pub is not a massive venue, and this is a massive event. It happens once a year, and a lot of the popularity and notoriety from last year is carrying forward into this year. So I think you should make the drive, and I will see you up there. Is it going to happen? What do you think? Oh, come on. Okay, I'm just going to do it. All right, this is a Fistful of Vinyl. We're going to play some more music after this by the Briggs and the Real McKenzies and Defiance Ohio and Bobby's Orr and Sleater Kinney and Dustin Kensrue. But first, a message from a good friend of ours who you might be hearing and seeing pretty soon here. This is a Fistful of Vinyl. I am Alec. Keep listening.
1: 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This is Joey from the Briggs telling you that this Friday night, December 22nd at Old Town Pub in Pasadena, we're performing Operation Ivy's Energy the whole way through, in full, all 27 songs. Get your tickets at the door or call A Fistful of Vinyl right now to win a pair. 310-338-5958. 310-338-KXLU.

And this is almost the end of our show, but I want to back announce really quick so we can make sure to highlight the bands that weren't Operation Ivy who were played this hour. I feel like Operation Ivy deserves the highlighting, but like they've done been highlighted. You know, it's like if this were an actual highlighter, that paper would be like soaking wet and almost tearing by the virtue of me continuing to highlight it. But the last song that you've heard was by Sleater-Kinney. Sleater-Kinney, of course, being Kerry Brownstein and Corin Tucker. They were formed in Olympia, Washington. The song is called Modern Girl. I think it's relevant in the context that Sleater-Kinney was founded as kind of like an offshoot of the Riot Girl movement, or started within the Riot Girl movement and then kind of blossomed out from there, but still channeled a lot of energy back into it from just kind of like the broader indie rock scene. But like they never lost like their feminist ideals. They've never lost their, you know, liberal politics. So full respect to them. I found out recently that the name is actually derived from Sleater-Kinney Road in Lacey, Washington, which is off of the Interstate 5. And they used to have a practice space there. So just by that being the exit from the 5 that they took to get to their practice space, the Sleater-Kinney exit, that contributed the name of their band. Before that, we had Defiance, Ohio. Defiance, Ohio is one of the first bands to ever introduce me to folk punk. And even though this is off of the last EP that they released, it was called I'm Against the Government. They're just freaking phenomenal. And I recommend you dig into their entire discography. They're from Columbus, Ohio, incidentally, but a lot of their members have gone on to be in other projects. I think most prominently, Theo went on to be in Nana Grizzle, but then there's also members of Defiance Ohio who went into Pretty Hot, into Landlord, Pink Houses, Hymns, Disaster, High Dive. A few of the members went into High Dive, and the now defunct Memento Mori. Before Defiance Ohio, we had Bobby's Ore with the song Shoestrings. Bobby's Ore is my buddy Greg Hughes. You might know him from Among Giants. He's also been a guest here on A Fistful of Vinyl multiple times. He also hosted me one of the times I went to Seattle, which was dope. But he is just an all-around excellent dude and has a super unique playing style. So, I don't know, just listening to like the franticness of just like the, you know, hitting like, you know, 8 beats a second, like the on an acoustic guitar is really, really unique to him in a way that like sort of surprises me, but also doesn't surprise me at all. It's just like he's just figured out his sound, and it's with a relatively modest following. I'm nowhere near the following he deserves. Let's be real. Go subscribe to Bobby's Ore on whatever platform you listen to music. But relative to the size of the following that he has, like he has a very iconic sound, like unmistakably iconic. And I get this kind of sensation, really pleasant sensation, through years and years and years of doing radio and trying to find these underappreciated artists, that every once in a while I'll hear an artist like, you know, show up in like a commercial, or I'll like be in like a grocery store, like a 99 cent store or something, and their music will come on over the house speakers. Hell, Walter, etc., you know, been guests of the show for years and years and years. I went and watched that, like, Zac Efron Explores the World with his kind of Malibu hippie friend. And the music for that show was done by Walter, etc. And I, like, lost my freaking mind when it just came on. I thought my phone started playing something. So it's just, it's a really special pleasure that I get from hearing the bands that, like, you know, I've tried to expose people to and I've tried to support actually reach new heights. And I think Bobby's Ore is one of, like, the next ones who's going to, like, I don't know. I'm gonna turn on like a Ford F-250 commercial or something, and it's gonna be Bobby's Ore ripping Shoestrings or something like that. Or I'm gonna go into a bar and somebody's gonna be covering his song, and I think that's gonna be a moment I'm really looking forward to. Before Bobby's Ore, we had the Real McKenzies. They're Celtic punks from Vancouver. I also love them because they do some really killer sea shanty covers, including one that's particularly close to my heart that they're pretty well known for, that's Barrett's Privateers. And then we started off the set with The Briggs. I want to congratulate Dylan for being the second winner of a pair of tickets to go and see The Briggs perform Operation Ivy's Energy in full tomorrow night at the Old Town Pub in Pasadena. I'm going to be there. Also, The Briggs are performing as Take Warning, which, if you're an Operation Ivy fan, you know is an Operation Ivy reference. So dig it. It's going to be fun.
it's going to be freaking packed. So like wear a mask if you feel, if it's important to you to, you know, wear a mask, but like get in there, get in the pit. It's going to be a blast. If you didn't win tickets, it's like $10 at the door. Try to get there on the earlier side, because I'm relatively confident it's going to sell out. This is an event that sold out last year and has only gotten more popular since then. And the venue hasn't gotten any bigger. So make sure you get there. And I will see you in the crowd. But if you want to check out our playlist from this evening, you can go at A Fistful of Vinyl on Instagram. I will post everything that we played, including kind of a goofy picture that was taken on a dumb phone in 2009 of me wearing the first Operation Ivy shirt I ever bought. And I'm like 19 years old and I still have hair and I look still optimistic about the world and how I'm going to change it for the better. And I don't know. I think it's funny. I enjoy dusting it off, and maybe it's a side of me you've never seen before. So that's at A Fistful of Vinyl on Instagram. We're going to close out the show with Dustin Kensrue doing his own spin on the Pogues' Fairy Tale of New York here on KXLU 88.9 FM, Los Angeles.

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2: 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I was just making myself some tea, so I was about 20 seconds late. Sorry. I'm your host, DJ Toast, and I'm with you every Thursday night from 10 to 11 p.m. Pacific. You can keep up with the show on Instagram at New Gloom Radio. Although, if you take a look at my Instagram, I will admit I have been neglecting it for the last several months because I was so busy finishing up my degree here at LMU, but I'm so excited to announce that last Saturday on the 16th, I finally graduated with my bachelor's degree. Woo! What did I get my bachelor's degree in? Guess. Screenwriting. I also had a minor in journalism, which I was very inspired about. You know, I almost did a double major in it, but I think journalism as we know it and as is taught in the classes has just died in such a sad way. Bring back magazines. Anyway, I'm getting distracted. Sorry, I also have a piece of candy in my mouth. Got a fun mix of music for you tonight, starting off with a very dramatic one. This is The Host of Seraphim by Dead Can Dance. It sounds like creepy church music. I've played a lot of Dead Can Dance on my show before, but anyway, yeah, here's that.

You're tuned into New Gloom here on KXLU 88.9 FM Los Angeles. I'm your host, DJ Toast, and I'm with you every Thursday night from 10 to 11 p.m. Pacific. You can keep up with the show on Instagram at New Gloom Radio. Promise, I will bring it back to life. The first song that you heard tonight was The Host of Seraphim by Dead Can Dance. After that was Lagoon by Panama Papers. I'm Leaving You Again by New Edition, Natural Affair Remix by The Growlers and Mao, Finders Keepers by Mirror Shapes, and the last song you heard was Meet You on the Other Side by Cameron Romance, who is playing a fun three-day festival this weekend called Arroyo Psychedelic in Highland Park. I think it's going to take place at several venues across the town, if I'm not mistaken, and a lot of bands are playing, including Levitation Room, Strawberry Fuzz, Untitled, The Warlocks, Death Valley Girls, just to name a few. So look it up if you're interested in seeing Cameron Romance or any of those other artists. I have been sipping on my peach orange flavor tea. It's a very strange flavor for tea. I think it's full of artificial colors, but it's actually pretty good. Hit me up on Instagram and let me know your favorite tea flavor. I'm looking for some new ones. I usually drink ginger and turmeric at home. I need to get back into Earl Grey. I used to make like London fogs for myself every morning, but between me and you, I have a new addiction to sugar-free Red Bulls. I know, it's really bad. I have like 8 of them in my fridge right now, and they're expensive. They're like $4. It's crazy. I particularly enjoy the white peach flavor and the vanilla berry flavor. I should probably quit drinking those soon, but you know, you look on the back of the Red Bull can and it says it has all these vitamins. It has like vitamin B12, B6, niacin, all of these great things. So it's like, is Red Bull good for you? Maybe. Anyway, also shout out JG23Rain, a loyal listener that leaves me friendly comments on my Instagram. I see you and I appreciate you. You're awesome. Did you guys know that the Chameleons put out a new album last year? I didn't know. I found out today. So let's listen to a song off of that. Their new album called Arctic Moon by the Chameleons. And this is Feels Like the End of the World.

clouds moving in. You said rain is coming, and so it is. When the desert wind blows, you say it'll be hot, and it is. All of us can read the signs of the sky and the earth. How is it then we can't read the signs of the times?

0: 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I'm your host, DJ Toast, and you can keep up with the show on Instagram at New Gloom Radio. 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And you can listen back to live shows up to 2 weeks after the air date. Woo! You just heard The Man Who Sold the World by Midyear. Saw him at Cruel World last year. It was so cool. I'm so mad they didn't have Cruel World this year, but anyway. Before that was Get On With It by Four Against, You Just Haven't Earned It Yet, Baby by The Smiths, The Breaking Hands by The Gun Club, and Feels Like the End of the World by The Chameleons. That's all the time that we have together tonight. So sad, but thanks for listening. I'm always happy and humbled when people call in or message me and tell me that they're listening to the show, because being here so late at night sometimes just feels like I'm speaking into the void. But it's so nice to be reminded, you know, when I'm not. Yeah. See you next Thursday. Bye.
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I'm your host, Lala, and let's go over the songs you just listened to. First, you listened to Just One Day, Japanese version, extended version, my personal favorite, because of the instrumental just dragging on, but it's so, so pretty, and I think that it would be great if they re-released the original with the extended instrumental. And then you listen to Eyes Locked, Hands Locked by Red Velvet, one of my favorite songs personally. It's been on my mind ever since it's come back around on my playlist, and I can't stop thinking about this song. I think this completely describes like the feeling of just enthralled and just dreamy and love. But the next song you listen to was Chroma Drift by Plave, which is a key song that a lot of people know, but Plave is such a great group. Please go give them a listen. Then you listen to Wishing on a Star by BTS, one of my personal favorites. It was on my audio for my Instagram page for a little bit because it's just such a pretty instrumental, but also one of their best Japanese tracks that they've released. And then you listen to Butterflies by Hearts to Hearts, something also very, very pretty, especially for a debut single. Lovely, lovely, lovely, lovely talent from Hearts to Hearts. Low Key by Kepler. You've heard this before. Just a really great song, and I wanted to play it for y'all. And then finally, you just listened to Moment in Time by Wavy. Wavy is just such a great group, and I hope they get the accolades that they deserve soon. So please go tune in to Eternal Winter by Wavy. That's the album that this is from. And Moment in Time, I believe, is... No, never mind. It is not. I don't think it's the title track. But it's such a great track. So please go give that a listen. But yeah, let's get into the next part of Lala's playlist tonight on KXLU 88.9 FM Los Angeles. Let's go.

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I'm your host Lala, and let's go over the songs you just listened to. First, you listened to Closer by RM featuring Paul Blanco, and drumroll please, and Mahalia. And I really, really, really adore this song, Closer. I believe it was featured in like a footage of a movie, but this is from the 2022 album Indigo by RM, one of his more like recent solo releases. Such a beautiful album, beautifully made. I recently listened to this and then Right Place, Wrong Person back to back, and it was just so good. I just genuinely think that the progression of RM's musicality is just so beautiful, especially as a solo artist. And I adore him and it so much. And I can't wait to see what other solo releases he has left in him. Then you listen to Love Again by Hoodie. Y'all know how I already feel about Hoodie. I love Hoodie's voice. I really want Hoodie to release another album, but I will be okay with just listening to Departure over and over again, which is the album that Love Again is from. And then you listen to City Starlight by Amber Mark. I've really gotten into Amber Mark recently, and City Starlight is one of my favorite songs of all time, so I just wanted to play it for you all. Of course, going along with the theme of magical nights, but also, you know, like immersing yourself in these songs and the feelings that they give. And then you listen to Bird of Night by Taehyun of TXT, specifically from the Star Chapter Together, by Tomorrow by Together. And y'all already know how I feel about Bird of Night. Bird of Night was my top song of last year, y'all. Like, it's really bad, but I really, really, really do love this song. And I can't go a Lala's Playlist without playing it, especially if I'm doing reruns. So y'all just got Bird of Night. And then you listen to When the Rain Stops by Hoodie, which is another beautiful song by Hoodie. I think this is one of her best songs, in my opinion. It's just really pretty. It screams rain when it's raining outside, but also looking towards the new day. And then finally, you just listen to Without You, or I believe it is called 너는 없어 by So Subin. And again, love So Subin. it's the voice, especially in this album Hey Wave from 2019. That EP I go back to over and over and over again, and yeah, please go take a listen to Hey Wave by So Subin. But those were the songs of Lala's Playlist for tonight on KXLU 88.9 FM Los Angeles. I hope that you had a wonderful time listening to these songs again, if you've heard them before, but also in a mixed order. And now I'm going to play myself out with Kick the Radio featuring Keijo by The Blank Shop and maybe another tune. 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Bye.

That's the band Heilung, which is Danish for healing, and they're comprised of members from Germany, Denmark, and Norway. And they did Trust, a live version. That's Icelandic for confidence. And this was performed live in 2021 at the Red Rocks Amphitheater near Morrison in Colorado, not too far from Denver, a live performance. And before that, Tinaria and the Tuareg band from Mali. They did Cake Al-Yam from the release Amatsu that came out in May of 23. And Tuaregs are a North African Berber ethnic group found in countries like Niger, Algeria, Mali, Libya, and Burkina Faso, just to name a few. Before that, Khalis Amirislanov, and he's from Uzbekistan. He did Muhabbat, which means love, a single track from 2022. Andrei Vinogradov from Moscow, and he describes his music as neo-medieval music for hurdy-gurdy. This is from January 20, his release called Distant Calls, and we heard Four Steps. Loborico, before that, from the Ivory Coast, did Edwana Gotum. That's from 2025, July last year. And before that, the Nishtamen Project, comprised mainly of Sora Bournazari on lute and Danya Kamali on tambour and vocals, along with their band. Their incredible performance, Gino Halepark, from September 23. And we began with the Guzheng solo by Xi Zhanghui from Shenyang, which is northeast of Beijing, not too far from the Chinese border of North Korea. And she did A Life of Fighting is But a Dream from July of 20. Many Voices, One World, global ethnic and folk music from around the planet, heard Thursday 6 to 7 in the morning. And then this broadcast is repeated the following Friday morning, midnight to 1 a.m. If you have any questions, playlists are on our website, kxlu.com. Head to our schedule page, second tab over from the top left, and you can find playlists for all of our shows and audio archives going back for all of our programs for the previous 2 weeks. Next up, this is an interesting band, a combo, the duo Lala Tamar from Morocco and Ofar Ronan from Israel. This is a live performance recorded in Woodstock, New York in August of 24. Hamdoucia al-Andalus, and it's a tribute to a great Sheikhs of al-Jadba.

0: dear friend, dear Sjalvrid Sama, en ord styr dig aldrig, heimer sjer godan getu. Dear friend, dear Sjalvrid Sama, jeg vet ei når alder deg, domer om døden
1: fær. They're a Norse pagan band from Bergen in Norway, or Druna, and they did Helvigen, The Way to Hell, off the release Runaljod Yggdrasil from March of 13. And Yggdrasil is from Norse mythology, referring to a world tree that connects the cosmos and acting as a pillar of the universe. Before that, we had the Shenkin Buryats from the Buryatian region of Russia, and they did Anthem of the Republic of Buryatia. Preceding that, from Iran, the Mozan Band doing Dance of Spring from July 22, inspired by the melodies of Khorasan, a province in Iran's far northeast. We began with duo Andalus, who were of Moroccan, Andalusian, and Hebrew heritage, and they did Hamdusha al Andalus, a single track performed live in Woodstock, New York, from August of 24. Many Voices, One World concluding. If you're listening from 6 to 7 in the morning, coming up next is Lillian with Minneapolis Sound. And if you're listening that early, this show will repeat from midnight to 1 a.m. the coming Friday morning. 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

Attention, Hepcats and squares alike. Dig this dubious demonstration of forbidden fruit, passionate percussion, and poo-poo platters. On the Molotov Cocktail Hour, your host, Cyrano, Special Agent Lotus, and Señor Amor are waiting to camel walk through a sun-soaked Sahara.

James Brown and Francois Hardy succumb to the enchanted rhythms, hand in hand with Dembala, Pele, and Gede Nimbo. 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

gaunt, their eyes are blurred, their shirts all soaked with sweat. He's riding hard to catch that herd, but he ain't caught them yet. 'Cause they've got to ride forever on that range up in the sky. All the horses

0: Well, we are looking at 11 hip shots past 7 o'clock here on this crazy Tuscaloosa Tuesday. We're looking at Tuesday, April 21st, 2026 in the year of Papa Legba. And you might be wondering just what in the heck is going on.
1: That's
2: what I want to know. Well, this is the show we've been talking about for a long time. It's the mashup between the Wildwood Flower and the Molotov Cocktail Hour. So we're calling this the Wildwood Cocktail Hour.
0: Yeah.
2: Or the Wildwood Molotov Cocktail Hour.
1: Well, I have a longer title.
2: Okay.
0: Yeah.
2: Of course you do.
1: It's the Wildwood Flower Molotov Cocktail Hour. Radio power.
0: Super Western epic extravaganza. Yeah. Would that work?
2: Focusing on spaghetti Western music tonight.
0: Yeah.
2: It's going to be a humdinger, folks, I'm telling you. Stay close. You know. Coming to you from high atop the Malone Student Building, overlooking the stunningly beautiful Loyola Marymount campus.
0: And it's a thanks to all the forbearance of the Jumping Jesuits and the Swinging Sisters here at Loyola Marymount University to let us do our thing.
2: No joke. You got to give it to the Jesuits. They know how to do colleges. Unbelievable. I mean, I don't know if you know this or not, but
0: lay it on me.
2: I knew Leo before he was Pope. I knew him when he was Bobby Priest.
0: I think I had heard some rumblings.
1: I need the story again.
2: Okay, well, we might get to that later. Too.
0: All right.
2: It's a long story, and, you know.
0: Yeah, let's just say you're connected.
2: Well, yeah, you know, the Vicar of Christ and me like that, you know. I'm tight with the man.
0: You got a golden ticket into the pearly
2: gates. I'm going to
0: pearly
2: Italy
0: gates.
2: This summer. I don't know if I'm going to be welcomed at the Vatican or not. So, you know.
0: Well, if anyone would, it would be you, Mike.
2: So we'll
0: do introductions really quick. So folks that are tuning in this early wouldn't normally recognize our voices, perhaps, although we have been darkening the doors of KXLU for a few decades. Of course, sitting next to me in the sticky Naugahyde booth, as he is on the Better Tuesdays, that would be Encino's favorite son, the hardest lurking man in show business, Senor Moore.
3: Good evening.
0: And of course, we couldn't do what we do without our 33 and a third, our better 33 and a third. That'd be Special Agent Lotus right there.
1: Ciao.
2: Big round of applause.
0: And we couldn't really do spaghetti Westerns without bringing in an expert to actually speak Italian, so.
1: Poorly.
0: Well.
1: What's hilarious.
0: It's better than mine.
1: Well, what's hilarious is that I studied Italian. I actually got a scholarship for Italian studies. And his accent is so much better than mine after years and years of study. Because I have a horrible Valley Girl accent in every language. Which makes things okay because traveling as an American is always...
3: I don't think you have it in French, especially.
1: Oh, no. Oh,
0: you guys.
1: Because I go, je.
3: Oh.
1: And it's too low.
0: All right. Well, we'll...
1: Because it's like, je. All the Frenchies speak with their face voice.
0: Well, we'll forgive it tonight. And of course, Uncle Mike.
2: Right here.
0: Mike Bone of Wildwood Flower Radio Hour, holding it down every Tuesday night. Such an incredible show.
2: Everybody's favorite Georgia tree farmer.
0: And DJ Meeks is with you as well.
2: Yes.
4: Yeah.
2: Yep.
0: Uh-huh.
2: It's a swarm of people in here tonight.
0: I know. And we have Cowboy David as well.
2: Absolutely.
0: Just, you know.
2: My adopted son, David Elsenbrook.
1: Oh, do we not introduce our, like, maven of social networking?
4: Oh, we do.
2: Miss
4: Emily.
2: Emily. The problem with introducing Emily.
0: Yes.
1: Is it ruins her mystery?
2: No, once you get her on the microphone, it's tough to get her off the microphone.
0: Interesting.
2: Yeah,
3: wow.
2: Yeah. She's been known to take over. Just take over.
3: Who knew?
0: I want to see that. well, that might happen.
2: Yeah.
0: But
2: I'm hoping.
0: Yeah. But this is our sonic handshake. We're trying this out for the first time to see if it's, as you said earlier, it's either going to be a grand experiment or a glorious train wreck.
2: but we're here till midnight.
0: Oh, my God.
2: We're putting in the hours.
0: Right. So you would just think that with the pure numbers alone...
3: There's going to be some good stuff.
2: It's just, I mean,
0: the percentages.
3: Just, it's like flipping
2: a coin. Right. You get it right half the time.
0: There we go. Okay. Yeah. Well, let's let the folks out there in radio land know what we did get right in that first set, yes?
1: Okay, so already I'm unsure about what we got right. Because did I have like a little psychotic break while you were playing a Scoochie Cowboy?
0: Oh, did I not play a Scoochie Cowboy?
3: You didn't.
0: Oh, I didn't.
1: Okay.
0: Okay, so...
1: That's fine.
0: That'll be in the next set. Coming up.
1: There you go. So coming into the air break, we were listening to Johnny Cash with Ghost Riders in the Sky.
0: Yeah.
1: From Columbia. Mm. And prior to that was Los Jolies with High Chaparral from Sueño Psicodélico.
3: Otherwise known as Telstar.
1: Right.
0: But some of Peru's finest, Los Jolies. And I guess this might bear a short description of our mission statement for tonight, is that we're exploring the music of the West, of spaghetti Western films, and where it's taken us, where it's gone, the extent that it's had, and other cultures, other folks, other music genres that have folded into it, seen it through their lenses, blended it with other things. So while we're going to give you some deep dives into some awesome spaghetti Western music, we're also going to do things on the outskirts and some of the odd howls in the night as well.
3: Thurston?
0: He is one of the oddest.
3: Well,
0: okay,
2: and we got four acts here tonight.
1: Wait,
2: too.
1: Yes.
0: Oh, yeah.
1: I'm still back announcing.
0: Oh my goodness! Oh, all right, let's.
1: I'm so sorry, Mike Bone. I am like this strident all the time. we began the set and tonight's grand collaboration with my boyfriend Il Maestro Ennio Morricone, with the theme song, the main title theme to The Good, the Bad, and the Ugly from the original motion picture soundtrack.
3: What's it in Italian?
1: Il buono, il brutto.

0: Yeah, four of them. Wow. Four acts in 5 hours. Whew. Nathan Jock, who's, I call him the, he's the president of the Marty Robbins fan club, and I'm like the vice president. So, and then even the Vagabond Tales. Eva, she's in like five different bands, and I said, weren't you just in here 3 weeks ago? She goes, yeah, don't tell him. She said, I'm coming back in a month, so under a nom de plume. And then Here Lies Man and Xander Schloss, who we have to talk with Xander about being on our punk to bluegrass show because he was one of the original punk guys from the Circle Jerks. So,
1: Yeah.
0: Good night tonight. We got extra fortification on the sound engineer. We got extra fortification on the food. And we laid in. The larder is full down there. We're here for 5 hours. No one's going to go hungry.
1: No, we are serious about it here.
0: Yep, serious as a heart attack.
1: Well, you've brought up a ton of stuff. I've been doing homework for weeks. And
0: Other thing. Yeah. I think we should say something about the fundraiser, which was last week.
1: Oh, yeah, sure. A little wrap-up.
0: Yeah, I'd like to thank everyone that contributed to all the shows.
1: Yes.
0: You know, we did really well, I think. Mm-hmm. You know, we sort of expect the local people to contribute, but we had on our show, we had people contributing from Ohio, people from Iowa, Oklahoma, Idaho, Washington, Oregon, and all around the state of California.
1: Wow.
0: And a guy from Mexico who happens to be my brother. But
2: that's nice.
1: That counts.
0: Yeah.
2: But, his brother donated too.
1: Yeah. Mm-hmm.
2: I don't have a brother.
0: No. I'm happy to share mine with you.
2: Oh wow. Okay.
1: Me too.
0: Yeah.
2: Oh, you already have.
0: Yeah. But no. I really want to say thanks to everyone that did contribute. It was really kind, and I'm humbled by it. You know.
2: And if you didn't, you could go to KXLU.com.
1: You still can.
2: Yeah.
1: It's not too late.
2: No.
1: And you can click on donate and donate anything. If you felt like maybe last week you didn't have the money and then you finally got a check this week and you're in a little better position. And if not, we'll get you next year. But
2: yeah, it's fine.
1: I want to say thank you as well to all of our listeners who, you know, all the night watchmen and the grave diggers and the long haul truckers who also generously gave to our show and donated to KXLU without pause, and we couldn't do it without you guys. So this, in a way, this is sort of a thank you show. That's how I see it.
0: Absolutely.
1: Yeah. It's a celebration, and we don't have to think about fundraiser, the poison ivy of public radio, for another year.
2: Right.
0: Some people do this every 4 months.
1: No.
2: Every 3 months.
0: Oy.
1: Mini fundraisers. Mm-hmm.
0: Yeah.
1: Yeah.
0: Flash fundraisers.
2: Right.
1: Nope.
0: Nope. We're just into playing music. Fun. Yeah. We're in the fundraiser, right?
1: Put the fun, yeah.
0: We put the fun in fundraiser.
1: Sometimes we put the razor in fundraiser, too. But when we have to. Well, what do you say? Should we get back to the musique?
0: Yeah.
1: All right. I think it's time.
0: You ready?
1: We're kind of juggling things, but let's go to you, and then we'll go back to that.
0: All right. Here we go. Marty Robbins.
1: Woo-wee.

the big iron on his hip, big iron on his hip. The morning passed so quickly, it was time for them to meet.

0: minutes.
1: Okay.
2: All right.
3: What was that? What were we listening to?
2: There's a lot of strange stuff there. So we were just listening to all the way from España.
4: Yes, that was Los HH with Escucha Cowboy.
2: Also in some circles known as Mule Skinner Blues.
3: Kind of, sorta.
2: All right.
3: You want to go down the hall and see what Eva and the Vagabond Tales have in store for us?
2: Let's see what's going on down the hall.
3: All right, put them on, Meeks.
5: What are they doing?
6: 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Say hi, everyone.
5: Hello.
6: I think this is one of the biggest bands I've at least ever been co-hosting. Usually we have like duos or singer-songwriter types or singer-song-whiner types, if you know what I mean. But we finally have a proper band in here. I see accordion, bass, is that pedal steel? Can we just get a quick like go around? Jasmine, do you want to start to say your name and what you're playing?
7: I'm Jasmine, and I'm playing the accordion.
6: Beautiful.
8: My name's Jeremy, and I'm playing the bass tonight.
9: I'm Kali, and I'm playing the pedal steel.
10: And my name's Mark, and I'm playing the snare drum.
6: And then up front with what looks like a slightly vintaged Gibson acoustic guitar.
11: I'm Eva, and I'm playing guitar.
6: It looks like you have some sort of mechanism strapped around the neck as well.
11: It's a harmonica.
6: We can't wait to hear it. Anyways, we'll talk. But first, let's get into some music. What are you going to start us with? I hear that you're playing mostly originals tonight. Is that true?
11: Yeah, we're playing all originals.
6: All originals?
11: Yes.
6: Wow.
11: Yes.
6: A KXLU exclusive.
11: Yeah.
6: What's this first one going to be?
11: It's called Train Travelers.
6: Cool, let's hear it.

0: Eva and the Vagabond Tales live on KXLU, ladies and gentlemen. And might I say, too, shout out to Ear Trumpet Mics, because you guys sound phenomenal in the studio. I went and had a listen, and the balance is perfect. And none of you are even plugged into any sort of... Yeah, how about a shout out to the studio in there? Yeah. Sounding great, boys. All of you are working musicians. You're in different constellations and different band formations, et cetera. Would you describe this as your Western project?
1: Yeah. This is my oldest project. This is the music I've been writing since I was a teenager.
0: And, oh, really?
1: Yeah.
0: Huh.
1: And I've been doing it for a really long time, and Jasmine is my oldest band member here that's been with me since the beginning.
0: Where was that? Where did you guys start?
1: Craigslist.
0: Oh, really?
1: Yeah. We found each other on Craigslist.
0: Craigslist Los Angeles? Yeah. Where were you based?
1: Riverside.
0: Okay.
1: From Riverside.
0: Nice.
1: Jasmine Fullerton.
2: Yeah.
0: Oh, cool. And it was like looking for Western accordionist.
1: Yeah.
0: What was the title of the, what was the ad?
1: Yeah. I don't remember what it said. I think
2: it was just looking for an accordionist.
0: And wow.
1: Yeah.
0: Amazing. And obviously this is the big bonanza tonight, as we're calling it, the Wildwood Flower Molotov Cocktail Radio Hour, where we're featuring sounds and vibes of spaghetti westerns, but just westerns in general. Were you kind of writing in that style then? You were always kind of writing western. It's just something about the Inland Empire that just gives you that that tumbling tumbleweed sort of feeling.
1: I think there were a lot of tumbleweeds, and I was really into watching cowboy movies back then, even though I didn't really know what they were about or anything. I just liked them.
0: Right.
1: My biggest inspiration was that song High Noon that Connie Francis sang. And I kind of started... The instrumentation was just what made it sound spaghetti western at the time. I liked the little, like, dun-dun-dun-dun-dun kind of guitars.
0: Yeah.
1: And
0: I think... Oh, there it is.
1: Yeah.
0: There is an accordion on that, too, right? Or is it a harmonica? I can't remember the original Gary Cooper one, though. But did you watch a lot of westerns?
1: Not really. It was just during the time that I started the band.
0: Yeah.
1: And then it turned into kind of a more like Eastern European influence, and we went all
0: not
1: kinds of different
0: off
1: directions. Yeah.
0: Yeah. Totally.
1: Yeah.
0: Anyways, let's hear some more of it then. Do you have another tune?
1: Yeah, this one is called Thieves. It's from the same album, called Letters from the Moon.
0: Which is available for streaming on all platforms, and we can find it on Spotify, DistroKid, and
1: everywhere.
0: The bootleg ones in Eastern Europe, and Napster and all that stuff.
1: Probably Craigslist, too.
0: Craigslist, you can buy the album for cheap. Sorry, what was the name of this one?
1: This is called Thieves.
0: Cool, thank you.

0: Eva and the Vagabond Tales live on KXLU 88.9, live from the bluff tops of Loyola Marymount University with the Wildwood Flower Molotov Cocktail Radio Hour. That is a mouthful. You said that one is from an album that we can all listen to and hopefully purchase and not just stream for free. How many albums do you have out on our available platforms?
1: I have 3.5.
0: Oh my gosh.
1: Yeah.
0: Is the half an EP? Is that, or is it in production?
1: It's an EP, and then one of the albums is kind of like the demo versions of another album.
0: Oh, cool.
1: Yeah.
0: And then are you guys also playing in this configuration? I know that you play in different configurations. Mm-hmm. In this configuration, is there a place that people can see you throughout the greater Los Angeles area? Or Fullerton? Or?
1: Yeah, so we mostly play at Downtown Disney, and then for the Food and Wine Festival, we have a date on Friday, I think. We're playing there Friday, April 24th.
0: Is that through Disney?
1: Yeah.
0: There's a wine festival at Disney?
1: Yeah, there's a Food and Wine Festival, and they allow us to talk about food and wine.
0: Really?
1: Yeah.
0: Interesting.
1: On the stage, yeah.
0: Just for the adults.
1: Yeah, but the kids are there, they're listening, so.
0: And is Downtown Disney?
1: It's Inside California Adventure.
0: Okay.
1: Disney California Adventure.
0: The boozy park.
1: Yeah, very much so.
0: Cool. So were both of those off the same album? Did you say? Do we have what are we gonna hear from next?
1: We're gonna hear from another album called Uncharted Ocean. This one is called Sea Will Return You. And if you have a chance, look at the music video because we made it ourselves. And
0: oh wow.
1: And yeah, and it, you won't recognize anyone in it except myself and Jasmine. The other people quit. And it's because I made them all walk into the ocean and it was fully clothed. It was part of the video.
0: That's actually the reason that the band quit?
1: I think eventually. I think it was like a
0: that
1: suppressed.
0: That was the first schism.
1: It might have been. Uh-huh. Yeah.
0: But in Southern California, ocean, it's not that.
1: It was.
0: What was it? It was a cold 73 degrees? Come on.
1: Yeah, it was. But it was wintertime and we did it all up and down the coast. So
0: I really want to see this music video now.
1: It's worth it.
0: It's on YouTube?
1: Yeah.
0: Oh, cool.
1: Yeah.
0: And what's the name of the song again?
1: It's called Sea Will Return You.
0: Okay, so for the listening audience, please either pull over to watch this video. Don't watch it right now on your phones while you're driving on the 405 or wherever you are. Pull over, watch the video safely. Or when you get home in your viewing comfort, put on some PJs and watch other people get really cold in the ocean and then quit the band because Eva is a tyrannical band leader. All right, let's hear the song.

0: Sean Tales, ladies and gentlemen, live on KXLU 88.9. That was amazing.
1: Thank you.
0: You said that you fired the rest of the band.
1: They quit.
0: They quit.
1: Yes.
0: So how long has this configuration been together?
1: Since the pandemic. Our newest is Jeremy.
0: Hi, Jeremy.
1: He's been with us for a couple months. Or since last year, actually.
0: Jeremy, are you always on the upright bass?
2: When we play with amplification, sometimes an electric bass hollow body is employed.
0: Like a Rickenbacker sort of situation.
2: Yeah, like a violin bass style.
0: Right, right.
2: Yeah.
0: The Hofner? Is it a Hofner?
3: Yes, that's what Paul McCartney has.
0: Who? The guy from Wings?
3: Yeah, yeah.
0: So this configuration kind of since the pandemic, and then normally when you're playing live, you have, I assume, like full drums and more, a bigger sort of sound than this pared down version in the studio here at KXLU.
1: Yeah, so we're pretty loud usually.
0: Mm-hmm.
1: But, yeah.
0: And you also mentioned the High Noon Connie Francis, right? Connie Francis? What were some of the other things you were listening to? Like, why this sort of train beat, Western, rustic vibe? You know, what were some of the things you were listening to at the time?
1: I don't even know what I was listening to at the time. It might have been something that was playing on K-Rock. It might have been something completely not what I play.
0: Another rival station.
1: Yeah.
0: Main competition, K-Rock.
1: Yeah, I feel like the thing that influences the songwriting for me and the instrumentation is mostly whatever I can find at a thrift store. I would find accordions a lot at thrift stores, and I thought, oh wow, it's a portable piano. I want to put this in my band.
0: Right.
1: And then just like the sounds and the feelings of the vibe of something, like the movie. If it looks interesting, then it influences. Like, well, what would this sound like? And then I would write a song.
0: Right. Cinematic vibes.
1: Yes. Yeah, cinematic vibes.
0: Mike, I noticed that you're standing at the microphone now.
4: I'm just holding the microphone. No, I want to talk about Connie Francis, if you don't mind.
1: Okay.
0: Do you have a story about Connie Francis?
4: Well, she passed this past year, within the last 12 months. And so I wanted to do something about her because, like you, you know, I was like, I'm Connie Francis, you know. And so I started doing sort of a deep dive on Connie Francis. And when she would have a hit record, she would record it in about 6 or 8 different languages. Japanese, Spanish, French, German, Italian. Amazing, you know. And to my knowledge, at the time, no one else was doing that. But I thought it was really smart, you know.
1: Yeah.
0: The 60s?
4: Yeah, yeah.
0: Mm-hmm. I mean, so around the speaking of our spaghetti Western theme, same idea as the Westerns. We're outsourcing it to Italy. We're dubbing it in English. Mm.
4: But she was doing...
0: We're global.
4: Yeah, yeah. But she was doing it in the States, and her record company had her in the studio. I'm sure there was a translator and a linguist.
0: I don't know if Connie spoke 6 languages.
4: I wouldn't think that she spoke Japanese, but she sure as heck had some hits in Japanese.
0: Wow.
4: Anyway, my Connie Francis story.
1: Yeah. Thank you.
0: Well, I'm going to be looking up those Japanese covers tonight.
4: Yep.
1: Yeah.
4: They're there.
0: After your YouTube video, though, band quitting in real time. Speaking of which, can we hear another tune from you?
1: This one has never been released, but we do have a recording of it on YouTube as well. Live recording.
0: What's it called?
1: It's called Keep Me in Your Shadows.

0: Even the Vagabond Tales live on KXLU 88.9. Featuring also Coley Styles on the very old Gibson?
1: Yeah.
0: What is that?
1: This is like a 1914 F2.
0: Wow, the 1914 F2 Gibson mandolin. Playing a little Fisher's hornpipe. We have just time for one or two. I don't know how many more you got in you, but if you want to do one or two more or however you want to do it.
2: I want to see that mandolin.
0: Oh boy, Mike's here. He heard about an old Gibson.
3: Sure.
2: Yeah. Doesn't get much cooler than that.
1: That's all right. Yeah.
4: We can do one more.
0: Cool.
4: Yeah, one more.
0: What do you got?
4: This one is called Mirage. It's also off the very first album.
0: Okay.
4: Yeah.
2: We haven't done that yet.
4: No, we haven't. Yeah. We have done it, actually, like an hour ago.
0: Really? Is this a KXLU exclusive?
4: No, we have done this one.
0: Oh, okay, perfect. I didn't want anyone to veer off the road from excitement. What's the name of this one again?
4: It's very terrifying when cars crash and the radio's playing.
0: Yeah.
4: When I crash my car, it turns out the radio, it keeps playing.
0: It keeps playing.
4: Yeah, after you crash.
0: And it was playing this song. What was the name of this one?
4: It's called Mirage.
0: Cool, yeah. Thanks. And again, for Eva and the Vagabond Tales, ladies and gentlemen.
4: Thank you. Thank you for having us.
0: Thanks for being here.

0: round of applause for Eva and the Vagabond Tales. Thank you so much for being here, guys, and being a part of the Spaghetti Western Bonanza here at the Wildwood Flower Molotov Cocktail Radio Hour. We're going to send it back over to Cyrano, Senor Moore, Special Agent Lotus, Uncle Mike, DJ Meeks, and everyone else in the studio. Take it away.
1: I'm right here.

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2: Yes.
1: Back in the saddle.
2: We were just listening to Reniel y su Conjunto Tropical with the song Andalusia from Galaxia Tropical.
1: And that's actually a brand new release right now on the Analog Africa label. 180 gram vinyl, beautiful liner notes, great music from one of the instrumental Peruvian guitar gods. Reniel.
0: I like the way you roll your R's. Not your first day at the rodeo there. Okay, you were checking on how to say Wildwood Flower, Molotov Cocktail Hour in Italian.
2: Yeah, I was trying to, I should have run this past Cyrano since he is the master of iambic pentameter. Because I cannot rhyme this, because Wildwood Flower, Molotov's Cocktail Hour of Radio Power translates into the very non-rhythmic Fiore di Bosco Selvaggio, Cocktail Molotov, Un'ora di Potenza Radiofonica.
0: I don't know. It sounded good to me. Believable, anyway.
1: I'd put money on that.
0: Yeah.
1: Yep.
0: Yeah.
1: Yeah.
0: I would get you a good seat in any Italian restaurant.
2: Yeah, or I could just English language it and not translate wild wood.
0: Oh.
2: Because I'm translating that as like into the forest.
0: Right. Right.
1: I like that too.
2: And just like wildwood flower, colon. Mm. Un'ora di potenza radiofonica cocktail Molotov.
1: All right.
2: I don't know.
1: We'll go with that. And boy, what did we just go with? Well, we'll do our back announcing and then we'll talk about Ava because wow.
2: Yeah, so
1: gorgeous sounds.
2: Before Reniel

0: full of dollars and Good, the Bad, and the Ugly.
1: And he also played the signature guitar melody on Good, the Bad, and the Ugly. So, like, the twangy guitar riff that's central to the theme, that's him.
0: That's him. And there was maybe 20, maybe 50 people in the little theater watching him. And I have to say, when that hit, that clear tone of that whistle just flew across the vibration of the air, all the hair on the back of my neck stood up.
2: Whistling is a I think it's an underappreciated talent, you know. You know who used to be a very good whistler?
3: Here we go.
0: Oh, really?
2: DJ Meeks.
0: What happened?
2: I don't know. She stopped practicing and you know,
0: her embouchure.
1: Yeah, my embouchure changed.
2: Yeah.
1: Cuz I'm a championship Bruxader.
0: I believe it.
1: And because I have to wear like a two-part mouth guard to prevent like nighttime chewing, it shifted my teeth around and my mouth around so I can no longer do a good whistle. But Cyrano has like five different methods of whistling.
0: I won't do them.
1: Not now.
2: I lived in New York for a while.
0: Yes.
2: And if you don't know how to whistle in New York, you don't get a cab, right? And I can't whistle a tune or anything like that.
0: Really?
2: But I can get a taxi cab from three blocks away. I can whistle, take the windows out here, you know.
0: Okay.
2: Life, loud and proud.
0: Life lesson.
1: To do the uncool. Hey, buddy.
2: Hey.
0: That'll work too.
1: Yeah.
0: All right, what did we hear before Alessandroni?
1: Well, that was actually Ennio Morricone, his childhood friend.
0: Yes.
1: So before Ennio Morricone, we were listening to The Hellbenders with A Gringo Like Me from the album Today We Kill, Tomorrow We Die.
0: And one of the finest spaghetti western themed bands to come out of Ann Arbor, Michigan, that you'll ever hear. And I'm waiting desperately for their second album that I've heard they're working on. But they do songs from lots of different westerns. They do some Johnny Cash covers on here, and it's a very enjoyable record.
1: So before The Hellbenders, we were listening to Ernest Tubb with Waltz Across Texas from the album Retrospective.
2: Yes, Ernest.
0: Nice.
2: One of the great Grand Ole Opry stars. And we were talking about owner of a record store right outside the Grand Ole Opry. So after that's the old Ryman Hall, the real Grand Ole Opry. After people would go to the Grand Ole Opry, they'd go into Ernest Tubbs and buy records. And he would always have one of the artists from the Grand Ole Opry performing in his record store. So it'd be a huge crowd there.
0: Selling those records.
2: Selling those LPs.
0: What was the name of it?
2: Or Tubbs.
0: It was
2: Tubbs. What do you think?
0: I was going to say.
2: Ernest Tubbs.
0: Yeah, I was going to say, I hope. It better be Tubbs Records.
2: Absolutely.
0: Yeah.
2: Absolutely.
0: Nice. Great tune. Great tune there. Before that?
1: And starting up the set, we were listening to the Reverberi Brothers, Gianfranco y Giampiero, with their track, Nel Cimitero di Tucson, in the Tucson Cemetery. From the spaghetti western, Preparati la bara, which means prepare the coffin, a.k.a. Viva Django.
0: Yeah.
1: Which was sort of like the off-brand. Well, it wasn't even off-brand because it was part of the official Django series, but it did not star Franco Nero. That was liberally sampled by CeeLo Green from the song Crazy. And so most people know that
0: the melody of the voices in the background, it's crazy.
1: Cool. Yeah, and that was I believe that was I Cantori Moderni, Alessandroni's octet group.
0: Probably.
1: That most famously did the manamanao.
0: But they also did Ecstasy of Gold on Good, the Bad, and the Ugly.
1: They did everything.
2: Hey,
1: and
2: I'd be willing to bet they made a few shekels off of Menomina.
1: Alessandro is like he's not even a secret weapon, because people who know Italian cinema or music of any genre know him. He's like an icon. But to

0: most Westerners, they don't know him. And when I was taking Italian at Pasadena City College, I actually had to do a like a final, what is it even called? Like not a paper, but like a talk, a lecture about modern Italian culture, something of my choosing.
1: Right.
0: So I just sort of thought like, what is going on right now? Because when I was taking this class, CeeLo Green had used this track, Nel Cimitero di Tucson, and The Good, the Bad, and the Queen, Damon Albarn's sort of super group that he did with members of The Clash and Verve and Gorillaz and somebody else I'm forgetting, Important. And who else had done something? Norah Jones and Jack White. They're all of these different artists who were sort of lifting spaghetti Western songs. And specifically that track. There you could hear like the ghost of it in all these different songs. And so I was like, okay, what is the connection? Who is the patient zero of spaghetti Westerns in modern music? And in my research for my Italian final, I discovered who it is. And it is our friend, Daniele Lupi, who used to work very closely with Signora Moore.
2: He did. And straight from Rome. He came here as a composer from Rome to stake his claim in America.
0: He's not actually Roman, though.
2: Oh, okay.
0: And he went to school, I think, at Bologna.
2: Okay. But he did, though. He's very successful, and he's a...
0: Yeah,
2: wonderful man, you're thinking, very talented.
0: You're thinking he's from Rome because he did
2: right.
0: An album called Rome with Danger Mouse.
2: Yeah.
0: So the connection is like he did like the arrangements for CeeLo Green, which was produced by Danger Mouse.
2: Whoa.
0: And then Danger Mouse produced The Good, the Bad, and the Queen.
2: There you go.
0: And then they did an album together with Alessandroni and I Cantanti Moderni. And Jack White and Norah Jones, where Daniele Lupi basically did sort of an homage to spaghetti Western songs in that album.
1: Like we're doing here tonight.
0: Yes. Yeah, so he did the album version, and he basically used all of the original artists who were still alive on that album to perform like the different instruments.
1: Yeah.
0: And apparently it was like super funny. Like you can look on YouTube and there's a... studio session where Alessandro is obviously still the maestro, because even though Danger Mouse is like this multi-award winning record producer and musician in his own right, Alessandro has no idea who he is. So he's like, Brian, you're late on the piano. Brian, I'm hearing feedback. So it's kind of great. So hopefully we'll get Danielle Lupi up here at some point in the near future.
2: Yeah, that'd be nice. That'd be nice to have a return from him. So we've got Nathan Jacques is sort of on deck.
1: Yep.
3: Yes.
1: Let's play a couple of tunes and get him on.
2: I think so.
1: So I wanted to tell you one Marconi story.
2: Please.
1: So our son went to Santa Monica High School, SMU High, and the music program there is top notch. They're always a superb performer in all the competitions, and they tour all over the world. You know, they toured in Europe, Asia, South America. So the woman that ran the program wanted to do an evening of Marconi music, and she wanted to get the music for, but you can't get it. You cannot. I mean, there's fake versions of it, but he would not, at the time, I don't know if it's changed, he would not lease it out. You had to, normally you lease it for a month to rehearse and perform, but he would not do it unless he was the conductor. So I was like, Santa Monica High School, I don't think.
2: Maybe if he's on vacation, he stops by for the night.
1: Yeah, go to the pier, you know.
2: Wow. Okay, well.
1: Very precious.
2: Yes, he's...
1: All right, are you up next or me?
2: I think you are.
0: You are up next with Bob Wills and his Texas Playboys.
1: Osage Stomp. You ready?
2: I believe I am. Let's hear some tunes.

0: Okay.
1: And we're live on KXLU 88.9 here live in studio with Nathan Jacques.
0: Hello.
1: Nathan, how the heck are you?
0: I'm doing heckin' well. How are you?
1: I'm doing good, and that can only be the sweet sound of a Martin D28, I assume?
0: Yes.
1: Or is it an 18?
0: It's a HD28.
1: HD... Yeah.
0: HD28, just for the...
1: HD28 means the herringbone design, is that correct?
0: A little more, what's it called? The bracing underneath is a little different.
1: That looks like it is a cedar top?
0: Yeah.
1: Wow.
0: It's very similar to the D28, just one or two more bell and or whistles.
1: Right.
0: Yeah.
1: I always have loved that herringbone design around the sides of it. But yeah. Man, that sounds good.
0: Thank you.
1: And this I can't wait for
0: so
1: the...
0: happy to...
1: Oh, was it really?
0: Planet, yeah, absolutely.
1: What year is it?
0: 1999, I want to say.
1: So vintage.
0: Late 90s.
1: Oh, no. Oh, yes.
0: Oh, yes, it is.
1: Oh, yes.
0: That's good for one reason, bad for another. Yeah,
1: absolutely.
2: Winning with your cowboy
1: hat. Oh, yeah, well.
0: Nice color choice.
1: You got to dress up for radio, you know. But anyways, we'll talk more about guitars and... songs and all that kind of stuff. Why don't we hear a little music before we get into it? What do you want to start with?
0: I'll start. This is going to be originals tonight, but I'll start with one.
1: Well, wow, all originals.
0: All originals.
1: I love that. It's amazing.
0: Yeah. I'm going to try some new stuff towards the end, too. But
1: okay.
0: There's a song called All I See. It's off a record I put out in 2024.
1: Okay, cool. Yeah. Let's hear it.

0: Thank you.
1: Nathan Jacques, ladies and gentlemen, live on KXLU 88.9, live from the Bluff Tops here at Loyola Marymount University for our big spaghetti Western bonanza.
2: Yeah. Well done.
1: Western fan, Nathan? Do you ever watch any Western films?
2: What's that? Yeah, absolutely. Huge fan.
1: Are you really? Yeah. Do you have a preference on whether they're made in America or in Italy or what their country of origin is?
2: No, I think apples and oranges are two very different fruits, but I love them both, you know?
1: Honestly, some of my favorite Westerns are not Westerns. They're samurai movies, you know?
2: Oh, sure.
1: It's like really where some of the source material comes from for a lot of our favorite spaghetti and... I guess hamburger Westerns, if you, I guess, I don't know what you call the American ones, you know?
2: I would think actually the German Westerns would be hamburger Westerns.
1: Those are the hamburgers, yeah.
2: Maybe we're the...
1: It's best to not overthink it is the point.
2: I would say maybe the Christmas chili Westerns, like what they eat in the Southwest, you know, maybe that'd be it.
1: So that last number you said was from a 2024 album, is that right?
2: It's an album called Dark Wanderer and the Bounty Heart.
1: How many do you have out at this point?
2: Got two full-length records out and one
1: nice.
2: EP. Yeah, the EP is a batch of covers we did that released last year.
1: Okay, and those are all on all the streaming platforms and available for wide consumption and all that kind of stuff?
2: Sure are.
1: Yeah. Anything on... Do you do physical... Any CDs or vinyl or any of that kind of stuff?
2: We do vinyl, yeah.
1: You do?
2: Yeah.
1: Amazing.
2: Mm-hmm.
1: It costs an arm and a leg, but then you have an artifact to, you know... I think it's the real...
2: Yeah,
1: value of having a record, like literally a recording of something,
2: absolutely.
1: You know, is to have the physical item as well.
2: So true. Yeah, and it provides such a big canvas for storytelling, you know, with visual art too, which I cherish in this medium as well.
1: So absolutely.
2: That's pretty important.
1: And if people want to buy your albums, is that like we just go to one of your shows or is it online
2: absolutely.
1: Or anything like that?
2: Come to the show if you're local or want to travel is the best, but you can buy it online. It'll ship out. So just NathanJacques.com if you're interested. Yeah.
1: Right on.
2: Much appreciated.
1: Yeah, cool.
2: Yeah.
1: Well, let's hear another one. What do you got for us next?
2: Go a little more Western here.
1: And that's the theme.
2: Yeah. Let's see. This will be a song called Devil on the Wind from the same record.
1: What makes it more Western?
2: It's a little, I guess just thematically, maybe.
1: More Western imagery?
2: Yeah, imagery. Let's go with that.
1: Okay.
2: Yeah. One of my favorite things about Westerns is just how evocative the imagery is.
1: Sure.
2: In the landscape. So I try and capture that with every song, really, but some more than others.
1: Cool.
2: So, yeah.
1: Sorry, what did you say the name was?
2: Devil on the Wind.
1: Let's hear it.
2: Okay.

0: Nathan Jacques, ladies and gentlemen, live on KXLU 88.9 for the Wildwood Flower Molotov Cocktail Radio Hour. Our big bonanza celebrating the music of spaghetti westerns, westerns in general, and I guess if you're in Los Angeles, everything's a western out here.
1: There you go.
0: Especially here at LMU, we're about as far west as you can go.
1: Don't I know it?
2: I was just in your neck of the woods today.
1: Oh, yeah?
2: Well, Sierra Madre.
1: Oh, that's even farther, actually, yeah.
2: It is farther.
0: Where do you live? You're in over on the east side a little bit?
1: East side, yeah, like Chinatown, Echo Park
0: kind of area. Nice.
1: Yeah.
0: So if you...
1: I used to be.
0: You said that this is your dad's HD 28, right?
1: Sure is.
0: The Martin. Is that where you learned how to play and how to sing and all that? Did your dad teach you
1: He got
0: music?
1: Me going on the ropes, yeah. But, you know, I kind of stumbled through lessons and... teach myself and in school and stuff like that.
0: I don't think you're ever meant to learn from your parents either. It's it can be a messy situation trying to learn music from your parents.
1: No, I mean, he was very, was and still is super encouraging, both my parents. So it's, you know, always a wonderful presence in music in my life.
0: But, yeah.
1: Yeah.
0: And definitely. Your voice is so powerful too. Did you study voice or did you go to school for singing or anything like that? Or you just grew up doing it?
1: No, I always wanted to sing. I tried a lot when I was younger, but I didn't really have too much success because I was trying to sing like rock music that was way too high for my register. Yeah, and you know, you're young and you're just like, well, I guess I can't sing then.
0: Yeah.
1: But I kind of just found
0: a lot of that rock and roll hollering.
1: Right. Yeah. Well, you know, all the classic rock and like punk and stuff, everyone's voice is so high. Mm-hmm. It's very impressive, but it's just not what I have. So
0: yeah.
1: Found this later.
0: Yeah.
1: You know, yeah.
0: But, and by found this, like, who are some of the people that kind of inspired you or got you got you on this track?
1: I mean, a lot of old country and folk is kind of where I come from. And just kind of has been resonating in me for as long as I've been hearing music, really.
0: With, like, kind of the like, 50s crooners and that kind of, like, Webb Pierce and that sort of thing?
1: Absolutely. Webb Pierce, Eddie Arnold. I mean, obviously, Marty Robbins and Johnny Cash are huge. Elvis.
0: Uh-huh.
1: I love that old school 50s kind of sound.
0: Yeah.
1: Yeah.
0: Because they're, like, singers. Like,
1: right.
0: If they weren't at the Grand Ole Opry, they'd be at the opera, it sounds like, some of them.
1: I've gotten some fun... One of my favorite comments I've ever gotten after a show is... made me laugh. It was... Some guy came up to me and was like... Man, you're really like singing.
0: Uh-huh.
1: I was like, what?
0: Yeah.
1: He's like, you know, you don't hear a lot of people like really singing these days. I'm like, what do you mean? But now I get it. I'm like, oh,
0: yeah.
1: That's what he meant.
0: Yeah.
1: He's like, really, you know.
0: I think so. Especially, those early.
1: Same way you said it.
0: Yeah, those kind of 50s crooners. It's like,
1: right.
0: They just have such control and can just sing with such power and can, just some of the best stuff. Yeah. Webb Pierce, Ray Price is just like.
1: So
0: the way
1: good.
0: They can harness their voices, you don't really hear that in country music otherwise.
1: Not so much anymore. Mm-hmm. I like that it's, I feel like the art is coming back in appreciation for those times.
0: Well, and you're helping bringing it back.
1: I'm doing what I can.
0: And where else would you rather be than in this burgeoning country scene in Los Angeles?
1: Oh, it's amazing.
0: We're blessed.
1: Yeah. Speaking of, by the way.
0: Go on.
1: Next week.
0: Uh-huh.
1: A week from tomorrow.
0: Okay.
1: We're playing at the Paramount Theater. It's a great show for the country music scene here.
0: Where's
1: in LA.
0: The Paramount Theater?
1: That's in Boyle Heights.
0: Oh, nice.
1: Not the old, you know, other Paramount. This
0: yeah.
1: is a different old Paramount.
0: Okay.
2: Paramount Studios.
0: Yeah, sure.
1: Yeah. So this is the Paramount Theater in Boyle Heights.
0: Okay.
1: It's for Eugene Edwards' Mess Around Night. So it's
0: nice.
1: A big country, you know, mostly musical show, but we got like two-stepping lessons starting
0: Sweet.
1: At 8, but it's going to be a hoot and a holler.
0: So and you're going to have a full band for that one?
1: Oh, yeah.
0: Bass, drums, guitars.
1: We are a 6-piece unit usually. So
0: okay, cool.
1: I'm representing just one tonight.
0: Okay.
1: Yeah.
0: But under the name Nathan Jacques,
1: yes,
0: is that how we
1: correct.
0: Find you?
1: Yeah.
0: Okay.
1: Yeah.
0: Awesome.
1: It's going to be fun.
0: Do
1: you come out. It's free.
2: It's free.
0: Wednesday night at the
1: Paramount
0: Theater
1: April
0: in Boyle
1: 29th.
0: Heights. Around what time?
1: 8.
0: Around showtime.
1: That's right.
0: All right.
1: Yeah.
0: All right. So anyways, let's hear another one.
1: Okay. Got time for how many more, you think?
0: Probably a couple more. Do you got two more in you?
1: I got two more, yeah.
0: Okay, cool.
1: Let's do I'll do a bit of a sad one. I'm going to try some new stuff. That's
0: ending
1: that's
0: with a sad number. I like that.
1: Yeah, you know, send people off to a little early evening cry.
0: Cool.
1: But this is a fun one. This is,
0: what's this one called?
1: It's a new song called Don't You Cry.
0: Okay,
1: maybe
0: cool.
1: If you come to the show next week, maybe we'll play a full band. Who knows? You
0: know? And there's free two-stepping.
1: That's right.
0: Nice.

0: Nathan Jacques, ladies and gentlemen, live on KXLU 88.9. Man, thank you so much for being here. It sounds amazing.
1: Thank you so much. Glad you like it. These are all getting some road tests going, these new ones here. That one and this last one. So thanks for listening.
0: I wish we had some sort of poll where we could ask the radio audience, what's your favorite song? What needs work? You know, any notes?
1: They can come to the show next week and let me know.
0: Come to the show, exactly. So you got albums streaming available also for purchase, for vinyl,
1: right,
0: all that kind of stuff. But more importantly, support your live country music scene. Go out April 29th
1: Absolutely.
0: To the Paramount Theater in Boyle Heights.
1: That's right. It's free. No
0: free
1: excuse.
0: And if you're a dunce and you don't know how to two-step yet, there's going to be lessons there where you can learn how to
1: That's
0: two-step.
1: Right.
0: And yeah. Then you can be cool, too.
1: That's right.
0: Because it's the hip thing. I mean,
1: I'm not great at it.
2: Well,
0: don't tell anybody that.
2: As long as I have it's, a leader.
0: It's time to... Yeah. But now it's like the iron is hot for two-stepping. I just keep hearing about these two-stepping dance lessons and concerts, and it's all over the place.
1: True.
0: So now's the time to get into it,
1: yeah.
0: And if you don't know how to do it, you can learn how to do it, and you can dance to Nathan Jacques' six-piece band.
1: That's right.
2: Yeah.
0: Fantastic.
1: Full force.
0: So with all that momentum, let's hear a really sad song to, to close things. What do you got for us to close it out?
1: This is another new one, yes. This will be the first ever played live for this one. So
0: are you telling me this is a KXLU exclusive?
1: Sure is.
0: Ladies and gentlemen, pull over to the side of the road if you need to, because you might be in shock. We have a Nathan Jacques KXLU exclusive. What's this one called?
1: It's called Without You.
0: Without You.
1: Yes, it's very sad, but it is for my mom. It's her birthday today, so I'll dedicate this
0: wow.
1: to her.
0: Wow. What's her name?
1: Her name is Sharon.
0: Happy birthday, Sharon. This one goes out to you.
1: All right.

0: Thank you. Ethan Jock, ladies and gentlemen. I'm not crying, you're crying.
1: Thank you.
0: Happy birthday, Sharon. That was live on KXLU. We're going to throw it back to our big spaghetti western bonanza over in the studio for the Wildwood Flower Molotov Cocktail Radio Hour. And Uncle Mike and the rest of the gang, take it away.

0: All right. Let's do a little back announcing here after that spectacular set from Nathan Jock. Wonderful stuff.
1: Yeah, so we were just listening to Spade Cooley with the track Shame on You from the release Shame on You. And preceding that was The Pogues with A Pistol for Patty Garcia from Rum, Sodomy, and Lash from 1985. And before our live set, we were listening to Marcello Giambini with Sabata from the motion picture by the same name, starring Lee Van Cleef as Sabata. And before that, we're listening to Bob Wills and his Texas Playboys with Osage Stomp. A little Western swing along there.
0: Okay, sounds great. And do you want to take it away?
2: Yeah.
0: All right.
2: This is DJ Meeks with Local Twang. So every Tuesday night, we've got Bluegrass Night at Bigfoot Lodge. There's also Soft Spot Songwriter Night at Desert Five Spot. 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There's South Bay Bluegrass Jam at Project Barley in Lomita. Every Wednesday, there's Bluegrass at Jug Band Coffee in Long Beach. There's also Hi-Fi Honey Drops at 1642 in Filipino Town. There's going to be a special 40th birthday bash for David Elsenbroy coming up on May 13th. And then there's also Cowboy Karaoke every Wednesday at Desert Five Spot. Every second and fourth Thursday, the Salty Strings play at the Blue Owl in Santa Barbara. Every Wednesday, we've got a bluegrass old-time jam at Lawless Brewing in North Hollywood. And every Sunday is Grand Ole Echo at the Echo. Let's see. Today is the 21st. Katie Skeen is playing with Clay Finch of Mapache and the Cormorants at the Venice West tonight. On the 23rd, Justin Nash Fisher, Sasha C., and Treadwell and Fading are playing at the Virgil. April 24th, we've got a Songwriters Night at Bell Choir Studios, and that's featuring Sean Watkins, Taylor Goldsmith, Rhett Madison, Jake Wesley Rogers, Lila Ford, Maya Pulks, hopefully I said that right, Wenlow, Georgia Parker, Lucy Clearwater, and special guests. Also on the 24th, there's Outlaw Nights at Cornell Wine Co. That's a new series that Lizzie Passion started, and that's featuring Maybelline Ryder and Oli. April 24th is a tribute to Roy Orbison at 1642. We also have Cole Gallagher at Griffins of Kinsale in Pasadena. Also, June Clivis at Stone Brewery in Pasadena. How much do I... Should I keep going?
0: Sure, yeah. All right. You've got more, lay it on us.
2: I've got lots. So on the 25th, there's Little Blue House Shows presents Stephen Van Betten, Joey Nebulous, and Macy Moose and Sandalwood in Eagle Rock. We've got Dust Bowl Revival at the Troubadour that same day. April 26th is Song Soup at Emily Laliotis' house in Mar Vista, and that's featuring Tashi T, Willow Speak, and Juliana Zakariu. Also on the 26th is All the Lonely People presents Rumors at El Portal Theater. They're going to be playing through all of Rumors by Fleetwood Mac. Also on the 29th is The Mess Around with Eugene Edwards featuring Nathan Jock, The Doohickeys, and more at the Paramount. Also on the 29th, we've got Common Folk, which is another new series. A lot of new series are popping up around LA. And that is featuring Sharon Silva, Joni, and Katrina Weissman in the back patio Senor Fish in Eagle Rock. Should I keep going?
3: Wait, I got one.
2: Okay.
0: Yeah, sure.
2: Okay.
3: Thursday the 23rd, did you do Twangaro at First Prez?
2: No, I did not.
3: Yeah, the 23rd, this Thursday. Should be a great show in Santa Monica.
2: Cool. Mm.
0: What's the venue?
3: The First Presbyterian Church.
2: First Presbyterian.
0: Got it. Okay.
2: In Santa Monica.
0: Nice, nice.
3: Let's wrap this
2: up. Okay. Okay, that's all I'm going to give you tonight, but stay tuned for more.
0: Okay, great. Thank you, DJ Meeks.
2: Thank you.
0: Keeping everybody informed of all the happenings around town. You guys are such a vibrant and robust community. It's a wonderful thing to hear about every week and to hear all the bands you guys are supporting. That's why we're such fans of your show.
4: One of the reasons.
0: It's one of the reasons. Thank you, Senor. Well,
3: the lemon squares really do it too.
0: That they kind of kick it over the edge.
3: Sure.
0: We gave you a little traveling music there to go around town. And we're going to get back into the music tonight again. Our sonic handshake between the Wildwood Flower Radio Hour and the Molotov Cocktail Hour, bringing you 5 hours of 4 live bands, music straight out of the Spaghetti West Westerns, inspired by, given a nod to,
4: associated with,
0: a notion of. And so we're going to continue right now. We got another one by Il Maestro himself, Ennio Morricone. And this track is fun, I'm going to say, because it's almost like he's sending up himself. So he's using some of his sort of signature moves here with the choirs and the moaning vocals and the whistling and the animal noises. And yet you can tell he's been around the block a few times. This is 1970. And so he's having a little fun with himself here. Yes. And Special Agent Lotus, what lead us into this track?
1: Okay, this is the main titles from Vamos a Matar, Compañeros.
0: All right, let's do this one.
4: Yeah.

0: Well, that's another Ringo track, but of course,
1: there are so many Ringos.
0: Well, between
1: Ringo really got around.
0: He did. Between the Ringos and the Djangos, it's hard to keep track of them. But
1: it really is.
0: Okay, that was the title track to $100,000 for Ringo. But now we're going to go into Vamos a Matar Compañeros by Ennio Morricone, title track of the movie. All right, here we go.

Dear Marquess, I hope this letter finds you in good health instead. I'm doing fine, although I wish there were more hours in a day. There's just so much to do. Times are changing slowly, but surely. And it's men like you that will make a difference. Your military success is a credit not only to you, but your race as well. I'm very proud every time I hear news of you. We still have a long way to go, but hand in hand, I know we'll get there. I just want to let you know you're in my thoughts. Hopefully, our paths will cross in the future. Until then, I remain your friend. Old Mary Todd's calling, so I guess it must be time for bed. Respectfully, Abraham.

One morning it was drizzling rain. Fighting and trouble are my middle name. I was raised in the canebrake by an old mama lion. Can't know a high-toned woman make me walk the line.

0: And we are back.
1: We were just listening to Tennessee Ernie Ford with 16 Tons. Was that the original version?
2: As far as I know.
0: I think so. Know,
2: sounded like the one I grew up listening to.
0: That was the classic.
1: Well, that's one of those songs that's on so many compilations that when you put it in Spinatron, it gives you the choice of something like crazy, like sure. 250 albums.
2: Sure. It's from the 16 Tons album.
0: Wow.
2: On the Capitol label.
1: That's nice. What I put it in under.
2: Yeah. Great minds running the same.
0: Uh-huh. Uh-huh.
1: So before that, we were listening to Ennio Morricone featuring Walton Goggins.
0: Right.
1: Not Walter Goggins. He was corrected by Spinatron.
0: Oh, weird.
1: Walton
0: okay.
1: Goggins. And that was La Lettera di Lincoln.
0: Right.
1: The letter from Lincoln from the original motion picture soundtrack, The Hateful Eight.
0: Right. And that's the letter that Walton Goggins is reading to Samuel Jackson at the end of the movie. And I believe Samuel Jackson actually wrote that letter. If I remember the story right, Quentin Tarantino said, I want you to write the letter that Lincoln wrote your character. So Sam Jackson wrote the lines of the Lincoln letter.
1: Well, the toy engineer, Jeff, just texted us and was like, did he literally say a credit to your race? It's like, probably. I didn't hear that section, but that sort of makes sense.
0: Yeah, it was Lincoln talking to the character that Sam Jackson played in Hateful Eight.
1: Yeah. And prior to that was...
0: Mike, you have a question?
2: Well, I just read something this week, a very interesting thing about Abraham Lincoln's son.
0: Mm.
2: Todd, I think, is the one that lived. And not only did he witness his father being assassinated, but he witnessed another president being shot. I think it was McKinley or somebody like that.
0: Oh. Well,
2: I don't know if it might have been. I may be getting the names wrong. But he was he was on this person's staff, and he saw him get shot. In the chest by a disgruntled job seeker or something. So
0: yes.
2: he witnessed two presidential assassinations.
3: That's incredible.
2: Yeah, no joke.
3: What bad luck.
2: Yeah, no joke. Yeah,
3: wow.
2: But when you think about it, being president of the United States, you have a 1 in 5 chance of being shot. Anyway, if you look at it historically,
3: that's 20%. Statistically, that's what it works out to, 1 in 5?
2: 1 in 5. I mean, OSHA would never let this job. Job shouldn't even be allowed, you know.
3: There you have it.
0: Yeah. Yeah. It's a tough one. Yeah.
3: Mm.
0: All right, Special Agent Lotus, what did we hear before that?
1: Before the letter to Lincoln, we were listening to Field Hand Man, the original King recording by the Delmore Brothers. Mm-hmm. Preceding that was Stand By Your Man by Marlene Weber, a little Trojan country reggae there from Trojan Records.
0: Sure.
1: And preceding that was Bill Elm and Woody Jackson's Trigonometry, which was on the original soundtrack to the video game Red Dead Redemption. Prior to Bill Elm and Woody Jackson was Lovesick with their track Thanks a Lot. Preceding that was The Killers, a track by Pray for Rain from Straight to Hell. And we started off the super long set with Ennio Morricone with Vamos a Matar Compañeros, the title track to the motion picture soundtrack by the same name.
0: Well, there we go.
3: And we're caught up.
0: We are. We're all square.
3: Mm-hmm.
2: I wouldn't go quite that far.
0: Okay. Well, the old account is settled. Let's just say that.
2: Paid up.
0: Yeah. For now. But we're about to dip back into the pocketbook right now. Let's do a little short set, and then Jeff Mann and his combo is about ready to take the airwaves.
2: I have to say.
0: Please say.
2: For those of you that don't know, the Wild Wildfly Radio Hour, we do 3 acts a week. It's like a machine here. And we do it bluegrass style, which is one ear trumpet microphone in the middle of the the room, and when you solo, you step up, and it's mainly acoustic, right? Rarely an electrified or anything like that. And so the sound engineers here, who are great, they come in, they set up this one microphone for the band, and then they set up a microphone or two for the interviewer, and that's it, right? Well, they're in heaven. There's a swarm of musicians down there. Everybody's getting mic'd up. I mean, it's like, it's so great. It was like 7 o'clock at my house and we're feeding the dogs. I mean, everyone's excited. Whoa!
0: Well, it's going to be a real kitchen sink approach here.
3: Yeah.
0: There's going to be a lot of things. So I appreciate our sound engineers tonight and the work that they're doing to accommodate for us, because I know it's not kind of the normal thing and the normal way you guys do it. So, you know.
2: Normally we have one guy here. Tonight we got three.
0: Yeah.
2: Mm-hmm. Three. Yeah. We got two of the old ones, Arjun Satrapath and Parker Giovanetti.
0: Yep.
2: And our new guy, we call him the new kid, because he's only been here 9 months or something, Elias.
0: Well, they're doing a bang-up job.
2: Oh, yeah.
0: So stay tuned for more music on our Wildwood Flower Molotov Cocktail Hour special team up Western Epic Extravaganza Super Show.
2: Absolutely.
0: There we go. All right. It keeps getting longer every break.
2: Absolutely.
0: So, all right. I have a couple songs picked out right now that I want to play in this next set. So I'm going to start out with one. I call this a spaghetti Eastern. And we know there was a lot of back and forth between Western movies and samurai movies, because Akira Kurosawa was a big fan of John Ford and of Westerns. And really, when you think about the classic samurai character, the lone Ronin out there with just his sword, who's against everybody, against all odds, and the American cowboy, there's a lot of similarities. And so this is a great movie. It's just called Kill, with an exclamation point, Kill. And it's actually in the Criterion Collection. So if you're hip to that, you can either rent it or buy it if you have a subscription to that. And the composer Masaru Sato, he composed most of the great soundtracks for Kurosawa. I mean, we're talking, I believe, Seven Samurai, Yojimbo, Sanjuro, and the director of this movie also did Throne of Blood. It stars Tetsuya Nakadai, who we lost just a couple of years ago, but he was as big of a star in Japanese cinema as Toshiro Mifune was. And I think this is just a really fun way to kind of start it off, because they're definitely, from the moment the movie starts, taking a little nod to a spaghetti Western, and yet it's a little bit of a spoof of both genres, really, samurai movies and Western. So let's do that. We're going to play some music here. And this is the title track to Kill. Okay, I kill you.

Good evening and welcome to another edition of Cuban Fantasy with Jose Cristobal here on KXLU Los Angeles 88.9 FM on this Wednesday, May 6th, 2026 evening. I hope you've had a wonderful week so far and you're ready to close out the middle part of it with some wonderful Latin jazz over the next 60 minutes. 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This version for the month of May is the 2013 version by the Viva Cal Sextet off their album, Jaderade. Let's start off the program with the newest recording by Harlan San Lozano. He is out of Colombia. The album entitled Redbone, and let's hear the song, Amor Supremo.

And we ended that set there with Roger Glenn with his newest album, My Latin Heart, from 2025. We heard Cal's Guajira. We also heard the newest album by Colombian Harlinson Lozano, just released this year, the album entitled Redbone. We heard the song Amor Supremo. Let's continue with some more music. Let's hear from Eric Chacon. This is a new single that was just recently released. It features Jeremy Bosch on flute and the song entitled Crepuscular.

And we concluded that set there with Hugo Cruz y Caminos. This is their newest album entitled Figure It Out from this year. We heard Danzón Pal Timbal. We also heard the newest album by Dave Schumacher and Cubai, the album entitled Agua con Gas. We heard the song Cubism. And we kicked it off with the newest single by Eric Chacón. It features Jeremy Bosch on flute. We heard the song entitled Crepuscular. Let's enter our final set here. Let's hear from Juan Morales y La Explosiva. This is from an album entitled Que Se Sepa. It's primarily a salsa album, but here he does a wonderful version of the classic song by La Típica 73, Descarga 73.

And we wrapped up that final set there with pianist Raico León, a new single he has released this year entitled Descarga en la Cueva. We also heard from Juan Morales y La Explosiva from the 2026 album Que Se Sepa, which is primarily a salsa album, but here he does a great version of the classic Típica 73 for song Descarga 73. Well, our time here has come to an end for this evening. I hope you've enjoyed this last hour of Latin jazz. If you have and you're craving more of this wonderful music, well, you can simply tune in this weekend, every Saturday and Sunday from 6 a.m. to 6 p.m. right here on KXLU. We host the long-running, award-winning program Alma del Barrio. If you have not been tuning into Alma del Barrio over the last almost 53 years, welcome. And for those of you who have been longtime listeners, thank you for your continued support, and listenership. Thank you. Have a wonderful rest of your week. If we don't see each other this weekend on Alma del Padre, then we shall see each other again next Wednesday evening right here on Cuban Fantasy with Jose Cristobal. Good night, everybody.

Good evening and welcome to another edition of Cuban Fantasy with Jose Cristobal here on KXLU Los Angeles 88.9 FM for this Wednesday, May 13th, 2026 evening. I hope you've had a wonderful week so far, and now you're ready to close out the middle part of it with 60 minutes of some great Latin jazz. 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I use TuneIn usually. 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And as always, we started with our theme song. This version of Cuban Fantasy that we heard there was by the Viva Cal Sextet from their 2013 album, Jaderade. Let's kick off the program here with the newest recording by Richard Peña. The album is entitled Equilibrio. Let's hear E Minor Blues.

And we concluded that set there with Raiko Leon, a great piano player, with his newest single entitled Guanches Tropicales. We also heard a single from Max Rosenthal entitled Échale Ganas. Richard Peña with his newest album started it off, the album entitled Equilibrio. And we heard the song there, E Minor Blues. Let's continue with some more music. Let's hear from percussionist out of New York City, Bobby Sanabria, leading his Multiverse Big Band. This was a live recording recorded at the Bronx Music Hall. The album just released this year, entitled Arsenio and Beyond. And, of course, the great Arsenio Rodriguez is referenced there. Let's hear the song La Fruta.

And we ended our set there with violinist and Los Angeles resident Harry Scorzo leading the Scorzo Project. This album that was released last year entitled Speak My Name, we heard Light My Fire. Lani Battistini, Jose Valentino, and Johnny Vergara, they got together to record this album that was released last year entitled Keys to the Groove 2.0. We heard them doing Latino Blues. And we kicked it off with the newest album by the great Bobby Sanabria and his Multiverse Big Band out of New York City. This live recording taking place at the Bronx Music Hall. We heard the album Arsenio and Beyond and the song La Fruta. Let's enter our final set here with Alfredo Rodriguez, young piano player, with his newest album, Take Cover. Here he does a Tito Puente classic, Oye Como Va.

And we wrapped up that final set there with bassist Carlo Henriquez. This is his most recent album. You may know Carlos from his time performing with the Jazz at Lincoln Center Orchestra under the guidance of Wynton Marsalis. But he's done a number of side projects on his own. This is the most recent one entitled Monk Conclave. It was just released not too long ago. And we heard the song Around Midnight. We also heard from El Equipo del Norte. This is from their newest album released last year entitled No Pierdas la Oportunidad. We heard Para Eddie. And, of course, that references the great Eddie Palmieri. And speaking of pianists, we started it off with young Cuban pianist Alfredo Rodriguez from his most recent album entitled Take Cover. We heard him doing the classic Tito Puente song, Oye Como Va. Well, our time here for this Wednesday evening has come to an end. I hope you've all enjoyed the music. If you have, I invite you, as I do every week, to join us this weekend right here on KXOU, Saturdays and Sundays, 6 a.m. to 6 p.m., as we host a long-running award-winning program, Alma del Barrio. So I hope to see you this weekend during Alma del Barrio. If not, we will see each other again next Wednesday evening for another 60 minutes of Latin jazz right here on Cuban Fantasy with Jose Cristobal. Good night, everybody.

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0: Good morning. 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
1: Yes, you get us for 3 full hours this morning.
0: And I'm very excited about today's show.
1: I am too. We've got a couple of themes going on.
0: And you know, Fridays rock.
1: They do. Today would have been my dad's birthday, so I have some dad songs in there.
0: Happy birthday, Dad.
1: Yeah, and there's some other themes. We'll get into it.

0: What I just played was more Republican Masonica doing Mad River. Battle of Ninja Mans did Outlaw in the Sun. What's that?
1: That's my ninja sound.
0: Oh, okay.
1: Just prepare to slash your head off.
0: Okay. Holy Shakes did Feast or Famine, and we started out with Avengers doing Cheap Tragedies.

0: brand new from a band in Cincinnati called Chauncey, Just Like Them. Also brand new from Spain, a band called Burz, B-U-R-Z, with a song called Tecno Fuetelista. Also brand new, out of Simi Valley, right over across the hill.
1: Yep.
0: Witch Pissed did a song called Barbarian. More brand new stuff out of Chicago, Lost Legion, with a song called No Wind Resistance. Kind of funny, coming from the Windy City.
1: Yeah.
0: And more brand new stuff from Los Angeles, California.
1: Where's that?
0: I don't know, but I've heard that we are petroleum independent.
1: Yeah.
0: Gottlieb did a song called Pipe Bomb.

0: That was Number doing again. Suicide Squad did New World in the Morning. Colorado did So It Goes. And Flatword started out with Accelerate. Yeah, Accelerated.
1: Ooh, there we go.
0: There goes a plane.
1: We're recording from the end of the runway at Santa Monica Airport.
0: No, we're not. But it is. It is where
1: there goes some very important people.
0: That's right.
1: Going to a very important
0: place.
1: We're
0: under the flight path.
1: Much more important than we are.
0: Oh, yeah.
1: While the neighbor has an air compressor going.
0: Right.
1: They're also more important than we are.
0: That's right. Yeah.

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0: And you're still listening to Libation AM.
1: Yes, you are.
0: What you just heard was from 2022 out of Albany, New York, Drug Church. From 2023, from Boston, Fiddlehead did a couple songs, Sullen Boy and The Death Life. Izzy and the Trees with a recent one. They're from Poland, by the way, with Functional Freeze, and brand new from Melbourne, Eka Vandal with a song called Sorry, Crash.
1: Sorry.

0: That was Pizza Death. They're a band from Germany doing Insane. The Prehistorics did Off Your Rocker.
1: You off your rocker.
0: Valium Town was done by The Holidays. And The Freaks, yes, The Freaks did Hypnotize My Heart.

0: Well, that's a band called Full Blown Cherry.
1: Oh, my.
0: With their version of AC/DC's Rocker. Steve and the Seagulls did their version of Run to the Hills. And out of Austin, Texas, Portrayal of Guilt, brand new with a song called Ecstasy.

0: a theme. That was not sane by All Your Nightmares. Still Insane was done by Everything You Have. That's the name of the band. Grand Astoria did Evolution of Planet Groove. And we started out with the Virtual Bluegrass Band doing Crazy Train.
1: But first, their 8th studio album is out right now here with the title track, Social Distortion.

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0: You're still listening to Livation AM.
1: Yes, sorry for the noise. We're recording at Livation Studios North outside, and one of the neighbors decided to fire up the old car that's been sitting there. Just our luck on the day that we're recording outside.
0: Right after firing up the compressor to fill the tire.
1: Exactly.
0: Now, you said that thing's a vet. I know he's got a Corvette, but it doesn't sound like a Corvette.
1: It may not be the right engine. It
0: sounds like a 76 AMC Pacer to me. You hear that? Pacer? Pacer boy?
1: So what did you just play?
0: Well, play this. Oh, you shut the car off. It must hurt. Yeah. Or else it's a piece of crap. Play this Amarame with Grizz and Vic Vapors. Zoamba did a song called Eyes Full. And this is, I don't know who did this, but they did like surf music to a Led Zeppelin song, which is kind of funny. Yeah, well, no, not a mashup, like a cover.
1: Oh, wow.
0: And then this was just from literally 2 weeks ago, I guess, when we're recording, was Social Distortion on the Jimmy Kimmel Show with Born to Kill.
1: Excellent.
0: And it sounds good. The band looks good.
1: Yeah.
0: I'm stoked for him. You know, that band meant a hell of a lot to me when I was 17 and 18.
1: Right.
0: Then the Sick Boys came and kind of like made it all kind of weird, but the Summer Between Heaven and Hell was a great album, and I'm just glad to see Mike Ness back, backed by really great guys.
1: Oh,
0: so,
1: yeah.
0: You know what? I'm happy for him.
1: Cool.
0: I like it. I like it a lot, and I support it. And I support Jimmy Kimmel.
1: Right.

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That was the song called Gumbo by The Pooks. And here we go. Oh, no. Before that, Son of Snake did No Bullets. And on our previous theme, that was Nick Lowe doing Cracking Up. And we started out with Bone Snake doing Unwell.

0: Well, that's The Clash with I'm So Bored with the USA. I just kind of threw that in at the last second because I'm getting pretty bored. Lions and Ghosts. Do you remember Lions and Ghosts?
1: Oh,
0: anybody?
1: Yeah.
0: With a song called Passion. The Chameleons. Remember The Chameleons?
1: Of course.
0: They did In Shreds. Wire from a 2006 remaster.
1: Wire?
0: Well, everybody should remember Wire. With I Should Have Known Better.
1: Right.
0: And the Lambrini Girls with their latest song with Cult of Celebrity.
1: Excellent.

0: today would have been my dad's birthday, so I have a couple of songs. That was Dear Old Dad by Ezra Bell.
1: Aww.
0: Yeah. The Seven covering song for my father, which I love. And not related, that was a band called Thunder Bomber doing A Little Sadness. And

0: That was the Paladins doing Daddy Yar. There's more songs for my dad's birthday if he was still with us. Daddy Longlegs before that with End Time Boogie. The Stolen Moans did Dada Catapult. Get it? Dada Catapult.
1: Yeah, I get it.
0: Yeah. And we started out with Hipster Daddy-O and the Hand Grenades doing Daddy-O.

0: night. That was my oldie set with Black Flag with Slip It In. The Rollins Band did Burn Beyond Recognition. Duster Bennett did Country Jam. And Les Thugs with Stop the War. Please.
1: Please.
0: Stop the war. Let's give some thanks to Alex. Every week we give her our pre-records and she puts them in all the right places for you to hear.
1: And we want to thank Maki. He makes sure that you can hear this and all the radio shows, the live stream, the DJs doing live remotes, and the DJs doing their shows live at KXLU Studios.
0: And thank you to Tia. Every week we give her our Wednesday night flyer, and she puts them up in all the right places for you to see.
1: Well, that is it for us. Have a good rest of your day and weekend.
0: Be safe. Be careful. Watch out for yourselves. Watch out for others, your friends, your family, your neighbors, your coworkers.
1: Yeah.
0: Just watch it. Watch it.
1: Just watch it, buddy.

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I'm Elias, and welcome to my show, Papunky. You can catch me every Friday mornings from 9 a.m. to 11 a.m. And today, like always, if you tuned into my show before, curated some of my favorite tracks of this past week. And what I aim to bring you on my show is to really highlight the beauty of cross-cultural genre fusions and just sharing some global deep digs spanning decades from the past into current times. Hope you enjoyed how I started off today's show, diving into some nice lovers rock tunes. That's one of my favorite genres. Began with Small Talk by Janet Silverum, then Treasures in This World by Tony Benjamin. Up next, we'll continue with this vibe, and then we'll dip into some soul and some other genres. But first, up next, I got After Laughter Comes Tears by Sweet Tea and Alex Mass. So, a remix, an alternative take on a classic song. Here it is, and hope you enjoy it.

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Hope you've been enjoying what I've been playing for you so far. 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Then I played Why I Love You by The Ultimates. Then Young, Free, and Single by Frank Jade. Then I played Hughes by Illabamba. In Illabamba, they're an American indie alternative and experimental band led by the singer-songwriter and guitarist Luz Helena Mendoza. And she's a first-generation American, and she sings in both English and Spanish. That's what I love about it. That track came from her LP, Lucha, that was released in 2023. After her, I played Lauro and his track, Each Day. Raised in Sao Paulo, Brazil, and later in Europe, his music, Lau's music, draws deeply from 60s to 70s Brazilian music, which I'm sure you're able to get a little taste of in the back. But that was written and recorded in a little small garden cabin, how I read, in Brighton, UK. But I love it. Blends that sort of dreamy bossa nova sound with that ambient folk and Tropicalia. That came from the LP Cabana, released in 2024. Up next, I got Forever by Vicky Tafoya. Here she is, and I hope you enjoy.

You just heard Only the Good I Keep by Broken Social Scene. 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And just before that was Place Like Home by Alana Markell. 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If you are hearing my voice right now and saying, this does not sound like Papunky, you would certainly be right, because I'm coming on here with some news that, despite the pre-recorded program that was on here a little bit earlier this morning, Elias's new show is actually going to be running from 7 to 8 a.m. on Thursday morning. So if anyone is interested in following his journey with KXLU, that is going to be the new time and place to do it. Again, that's 7 to 8 a.m. on Thursday mornings. So fortunately, we are not losing his presence here as a DJ as a whole, just switching it up from Fridays. My name is DJ Lily, and this is going to be my new showtime from around 9 a.m. to 11 a.m. on our Friday programming. Hope everyone has been enjoying the last couple of songs I've been playing. Let me know if not, because it's okay. Up next, I'm going to keep this momentum going with the song called Algae Bloom by Trinity Ace. Thank you all for tuning in. I hope everyone's Friday morning is having just the right amount of traffic, just the right amount of happiness, love, and joy. So, yeah, this is KXLU. Thank you for listening. Please enjoy.

All right, what you just heard was Bite It by Helen Sun. Before that, it was Sewn Up and Handsome by Superfan, Commotion by Prune, Nadia by You Bet, and Algae Bloom by Trinity Ace. 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I am DJ Lily, and I'm going to be on here in place of Papunky from now on until about 11 a.m. on Friday mornings. That's going to be 9 a.m. to 11 a.m. If you are looking to tune in to Papunky still on KXLU, do not worry. His show is now on Thursday mornings from 7 a.m. to 8 a.m. So I'm personally pretty excited about that. I know I'll be tuning in. Up next, we're going to hear a song by the artist Cusk, that's C-U-S-K, called Blue Tack Piano. I hope everyone has been enjoying the show so far and is feeling good. Again, this is KXLU 88.9 FM Los Angeles. 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

0: All right, that was Crutch by My Idea, Threshold by Threshold and Fiona Woodman, Today with Tirza by Miramasa and Tirza, Ornery featuring Joseph DeRussel and Kanaka Wine Coop by Internal / External, Marigold by Snuggle, and No One in the World by Locust. 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I am DJ Lily, and this is my new showtime from 9 a.m. to 11 a.m. on KXLU's beautiful airwaves. If you are out there missing Papunky, don't worry. Papunky is now running from 7 to 8 a.m. on Thursday mornings. So just don't even fret out there. I know I'll be tuning in around that time next week. Hope you guys will be as well. Without any more talking from me, I'm going to get into the last 20-ish minutes of my show, and then we're going to be hearing from Parker. Polarity should be a good time. This is Perfect Hand by the artist. This is Lorelei. I hope everyone has been enjoying the show. Have a good rest of your Friday, guys. Take care.
1: Yeah.

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You're empty without God in your life. 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The devil's on the rampage, seeking to get divine. Not saying.

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All right, how we doing, everyone? You're listening to KXLU 88.9 FM, broadcasting from the Bluff Tops of Loyola Marymount University. It's now the end of my show, so I want to thank you for tuning in and supporting not just me, but KXLU as a station as a whole. We all appreciate it so, so dearly. But today, to end off today's show, what I played for you most recently, started off with Oh, I've Been Blessed by Bobby Taylor, then Girl, I Love You by Garland Green, then I Love You for All Seasons by The Fuzz, and It Bees That Way by Curly Merrick. That last one you're just hearing right now was Ama de Casa by The Friends. So, ended off today's show with some nice soul tunes. I hope you enjoy what I'm playing. You can catch me spinning the same stuff, same vibe, next Friday, 9 a.m. to 11 a.m. Thanks for tuning in, and have a great day. See ya.

All right, everybody, how we doing? My name is Parker, and I host this show called Polarity every Friday from 11 a.m. to 1 p.m. So thank you for tuning in. This is the last time I'm going to be here in person for a good bit. I just graduated from LMU, and I'm going abroad for a bit. I'm going to travel and see the world. So I will be back doing my show afterwards. Hopefully I'll be able to keep doing it. I don't really know exactly what my Fridays will look like, but hopefully I can keep doing it. At least for this summer, I will. And even though I won't be here in person doing these, I will be doing them remotely. I'll be doing pre-records, so I will still be on the air. But yeah, just kind of trippy thinking about a big gap in my time as a DJ, at least an in-person DJ. But anyway, yeah, playing some good stuff. I played Punxsutawney. That was a joyer song. I'm going to play some more rock stuff, just kind of stick to the normal tunes that you all know and love. Maybe, hopefully. And yeah, we're just going to keep it going. I'm also going to play some Kitty Craft. So I hope you enjoy that as well. But yeah, thank you for tuning into Polarity. I'm going to be here until 1. So stay tuned. Thanks again.

All right, everybody, thank you for tuning in to KXLU. My name's Parker, and I host this show every Friday from 11 a.m. to 1 p.m. Today is no different. The song that you just heard was called Sunday's Best, and it was by, or excuse me, it was Bruise Blue by Sunday's Best. Sunday's Best is the band. I also played Cards Get Shuffled by Maggot. The Thick and the Thin by Idaho. 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If you want to look at the full playlist of everything that I aired today, you can do so on my Spinatron profile online. Like I said earlier, this is the last in-person show that I'm going to be doing for a little while, but I'll still be on remotely. Just won't be here in the flesh. I mean, it really doesn't make that big of a difference to you guys, I guess. You're just still going to be hearing music. It's not like you're like, you know, here with me every Friday. You're here in spirit. How about that? All right. I'm going to keep it going. One of the coolest new shoegaze bands to pop onto the scene, Misfire. Now technically Misfire SD. I think there was another Misfire, so they had to change it, but still Misfire in my heart. They're great. They're awesome. And here we go. This is Don't You Feel Strange by Misfire. Thank you for tuning in. And I hope you enjoy the tunes. 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

All right, guys. The song you just heard was Big Old Bird by Fat Evil Children. Before that, I played... My Spinitron isn't loading. What did I play? I played Footfalls by My Point of View, The Scars to Prove It by The Jazz June, Look Down by Algernon Cadwallader, and The Whole Thing Over by Farrakhet. Good stuff. 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My name's Parker, and I'm here every Friday from 11 a.m. to 1 p.m. Right now, I'm going to play something else. What am I going to play, you ask? I don't know. Maybe a little bit of... I'm going to play some Cicada, I think. That should be fun. And I hope you enjoy. And I'm going to be here until 1, so I have another hour left on the air. So stay tuned for more good stuff. Hope you enjoy, and I hope you're having a good day.

I haven't been taking enough air breaks, clearly. But if you want to look at everything I played, you can check that out on my Spinatron profile online. Just search up Polarity Spinatron under the KXLU page. It should come up available for everyone to check out if they want to. But regardless, I hope you guys have been enjoying the show today. I've been enjoying it too. But my time's almost up. It's 12:48. Bummer. Molly's going to be on next. I have 12 more minutes on the air. And I hope you guys enjoy. Either way, I'm going to play a tune that I haven't heard in a while. But I'm excited to hear it again. It's called Death by Preoccupations. It's off of a really cool album called Viet Cong. And the drums on it sound crazy and awesome and really interesting. So I hope you like it. And I hope you stay tuned. I'm going to be here for the next 10 minutes or so. And then we're off. And then I'm not going to be back in the station for a while, but I'll be doing remote radio shows. So the music will still keep going. I'm recording them on my laptop, though. So sound quality might be a little bit worse, at least like for my air breaks, but the music is still going to be just the same. Anyway. All right, here is Death by Preoccupations. And we're going to get it going. You're listening to KXLU 88.9 FM, Los Angeles. All right, here we go.

All right, guys, that's it for me. It's not the first time that's happened. I just unplugged my computer and it kept playing. Oops. No, it's okay. Yeah, it's okay. Molly's here. She's like signing on. That's it for me though. Like I said, I'm going to be like doing remote shows for the foreseeable future here until like July. So I'm still going to be on air, but I'm not going to be here. So my mic might sound kind of weird because I'll be talking into my computer instead of this thing. But hope you enjoyed. And I hope you're having a good day. And I hope you stay tuned. Thank you for listening to KXLU. That's it for me. Gonna sign off now. All right. Cheers.

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This is Molly, and this is my show, Mall Girl. I hope you're having a wonderful, wonderful Friday. You just heard a couple of really awesome songs that I just found this week. Well, not the Beach Boys one, but all the other ones. The last one you just heard was Lime by Lucid Express. I think they're a Hong Kong-based shoegaze band, I believe. And then Pony Kuat by Mleszczyk. I'm sorry, they are based in Poland, I believe. Los Angeles, I'm Yours by The Decembrists, and Patti Smith's cover of Everybody Wants to Rule the World. And at the top of my show today, it was I Wasn't Made for These Times by The Beach Boys, which is just a vibe that I've been feeling this week. I hope you enjoy the rest of the set. I tried to put a bunch of like international stuff that I was really into onto this onto this playlist, so I hope that you guys enjoy that. And yeah, I don't know, feeling very sentimental but also very connected with the world today. So if you're feeling that way, feel free to call in. I'm happy to talk to you. And yeah, enjoy the rest of the set. My name's Molly. I don't know your name, but I love you. Bye.

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I am Molly. Welcome to my segment. We're about 45 minutes in now. But I hope you're having a wonderful Friday. I have my show every Friday from 1 to 2 p.m. And yeah, we're playing some songs today that I enjoy. And what did you just hear? You just heard Forgive Yourself by Lower Town. Before that, 1968 Itinerary by Joe's Moving Day. Before that, Tous les garçons et les filles by Francois Hardy. Rockin' Back Inside My Head by Julie Cruz. And Sunday Morning by Amanas. I hope that you're enjoying the show and have a great, great rest of your weekend. Bye.

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You just heard Friday I'm in Love because, of course, well, you're listening to Friday I'm in Love. I'm your host, Teresa. I hope that everyone listening is feeling the love this Friday. It is 2:15 on the dot. You're stuck with me till 3, so stick around, stay tuned, and feel the love this Friday. I'm going to be kicking off today's set list with a tune by Deer Hunter. This one is titled He Would Have Laughed. And yeah, today's set list is a little bit of everything. Playing some, let's see, we're playing a little post-hardcore, a little bit of some Italo disco, a little new wave, a whole lot of everything, which a little down-tempo too. So all of those things all in one show, so don't miss it. But yeah, I don't have much to say. I'm drinking my coffee, I'm defrosting. I'm slowly returning to the human side of the concept scale, so less concept, more human. I'll get back to you on that. Either way, you're listening to 88.9 FM KXLU. We're live from Loyola Marymount University, right here, right now in sunny Los Angeles. God bless college radio, am I right? And this is He Would Have Laughed by Deer Hunter.

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You just heard Sens Logique, the Illogical Club remix by Mylene Farmer. You're listening to Friday I'm in Love. I'm your host, Teresa. I hope that everyone listening is feeling the love this Friday. I know that I am. Before Sens Logique by Mylene Farmer, I played Silly Girl by Television Personalities, Love in a Car by The House of Love, and He Would Have Laughed by Deer Hunter. Today's setlist is a little bit of everything, a little bit of down-tempo, a little bit of new wave, Italo disco, and a little bit of post-hardcore too later on. So yeah, if any of that's your cup of tea, if you're curious to see how all of that meshes together in surprisingly a way that really works, then stick around. Either way, we're live till 3, so you're stuck with me till then for the next 18 minutes, so deal with it. 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I'm your host, Teresa. You're listening to Friday I'm in Love. Up next for you guys, I have a tune from Morcheeba for you guys, and this one is titled Cooler Heads. Let's get into it.

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You just heard Television by Baxter. You've been listening to Friday I'm in Love. I'm your host, Teresa. It is 3:01 on the dot, so we are running a little bit over, so I'm going to sign off and say bye. Before Television by Baxter, I played Meridian by C-Clamp, Bend Your Mind by Elysian Fields, and Cooler Heads by Morcheeba. You've been listening to Friday I'm in Love. I'm your host, Teresa. You can catch me right here, right now, same time, same place, as always, on 88.9 FM, KXLU, live from Loyola Marymount University. 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And if you haven't fallen in love already, I hope you fall in love this Friday or this weekend. I'll see you guys next week. Until then, mwah.

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1: Me, Tony. I'm back.
0: Back in action.
1: Mm-hmm. Fighting gremlins as usual.
0: Fighting gremlins. What else is going on? What did you play, first off?
1: What did I play? You just heard Smogtown doing Static Ecstatic. Before that was The Slits doing Typical Girls. Before that was Dr. Baby doing Family. Before that was The Jam with Standards. And we started off the set with The Stranglers doing No More Heroes.
0: Yeah. Did I say I'm Sharon Like? I'm Sharon Like. I don't know if I did or not. I'm a little discombobulated.
1: Mm-hmm.
0: It's just one of those weeks, though, you know?
1: It really is.
0: In one of those months.
1: It's one of those lives.
0: Yeah. I don't know, dude. Do we just jump right back into music?
1: I don't mind. I could just go right back in.
0: Thanks for listening, guys. We're going to be here until 6.
1: Yay!
0: Here's Ween.
1: Boom.

0: 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Tony's over there putting a record back in the
1: sleeve. Me, Tony.
0: I'm Sharon. 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

0: Not before the Leather Nun, you heard the, well, it's Suede, but it's also the London Suede with New Generation.
1: Mm-hmm.
0: Before that, you heard Corey Hart with Lamp at Midnight. I'm obsessed with at least the first three or four songs on that album.
1: So fun.
0: The album called, you know what the first album is by Corey? Yeah, you guess you just saw it. But the first album by Corey Hart is called First Offense.
1: It's his first offense.
0: It's his first offense.
1: He's there. He's out to offend the world in his sunglasses at midnight and white blazer.
0: Is it
1: his
0: on the
1: popped collar?
0: I don't remember if it's something in the sleeve, like the package of the record, or if it's like a video for Sunglasses at Night or something. But isn't there like a prison element in
1: you know what? I would not be surprised.
0: Yeah,
1: I would not with like, and I also
0: or jail,
1: I would
0: maybe
1: it more, would probably be like blonde models as the jail guards in that prison.
0: I don't know.
1: Music video.
0: Everybody's homework is to watch the music video for Sunglasses at Night by Corey Hart.
1: Oh man!
0: And let me know, unless I'm sure somebody listening.
1: God, the '80s
0: has
1: was
0: that
1: a
0: burned
1: golden
0: into their
1: age
0: brain.
1: Of excess for music videos, especially.
0: Anyway, opening up the set, that little block was Ween with Happy Colored Marbles from the album Quebec.
1: Nice.
0: Okay. Very good. Now, you're going to play something or?
1: Yeah, I'm going to play something. Relax.
0: You are?
1: Yeah,
0: you
1: I
0: will?
1: Have something set. I have something like a little bit different of a vibe.
0: Wonderful.
1: This was submitted a while ago. I am going through my submissions today. I've been going through submissions the last few weeks, so I have some selected ones for this show.
0: I'm glad.
1: Yeah.
0: Let's hear it. I mean, so, I don't have so many new things today, so I'm glad that you brought the heat.
1: I have so much that's like just from this year, really.
0: That's
1: so
0: wonderful, Tony.
1: I'm trying to go through the stuff that people have sent me most recently, and then I'm going to go back through. Because like,
0: you're
1: there's
0: going
1: a lot of people with releases that have happened in the last couple weeks.
0: You're trying to do them a solid, but
1: like,
0: yeah. I understand.
1: Like, normally I put
0: it's
1: everybody
0: nice,
1: in the back of the line.
0: It's
1: but
0: nice when if people have a new release.
1: Yeah, it's
0: that
1: just
0: they can.
1: It's also hard when you're still catching up from a rough
0: get the
1: year
0: music
1: and
0: out
1: half.
0: There. Yeah, for sure.
1: But here you go.
0: We'll get to all of them eventually.
1: This is Weightless by Jacqueline Schreiber.

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1: Wide.
2: Oh, man. So I forgot that this thing is not catching everything. I'm just going to have to do it from memory. What did you just hear? You just heard Ice Bear from Grauzone. Before Ice Bear, you heard, what was his name? Spencer Krug with Hasn't It Always. Before Spencer Krug, you heard Blondie with Will Anything Happen. Before Blondie, you heard Tommy James and the Shandells doing Crimson and Clover.
0: Wrong.
2: And we started off the set with Jacqueline Schreiber doing Weightless.
0: Yay.
2: Mm-hmm.
0: Wonderful set, Tony.
2: Thank you. I wanted to go moody this time.
0: Moody,
2: because I had a lot
0: yes.
2: of very moody
0: Good.
2: Submissions, and I figured we'll do that this time.
0: I like it.
2: Yeah. We got to do
0: feels,
2: the moody.
0: Feels right.
2: Yeah.
0: Well,
2: hmm.
0: On a more rockin' note, though.
2: Yeah. What's more rockin'?
0: We got a listener named Aaron Conti who is in a group called Not a Surf for their first EP record.
2: Cool.
0: Which is called Karmic. That's 30 years old.
2: Damn.
0: This year. I'm sure I just looked at that. I was just trying to do math in my head and I realized I'm a little out of practice with math. But it's from Karmic. This is Not a Surf. This is Nothing. Shout out, Aaron.
2: Boom.

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1: That's very true.
0: Isn't it true?
1: I know.
0: Now, I want to tell the people what they just heard, okay?
1: Oh, please do. They would love that.
0: Well, it's important.
1: Mm-hmm.
0: Are you making fun of me?
1: No.
0: Okay. David Bowie, Red Money, from the album Lodger. Before David Bowie, you heard The Rakes with That's the Reason from their final album, Clang.
1: Clang.
0: Clang. Before The Rakes, 10cc with The Hospital Song. Self-titled album, if I'm just say what all the albums are. Before 10cc, Jefferson Airplane, She Has Funny Cars.
1: Whee.
0: From Surrealistic Pillow. And opening up the set was Not a Surf with Nothing from the EP, Karmic, 30 years old this year.
1: Hell yeah, that was a great set.
0: Thanks. Shout out, Aaron.
2: Mm-hmm. I think we're going to drop the Michael Jackson voice for a second.
0: Is that what that was?
2: It was like my closest to a Michael Jackson voice. Well, very lazy Michael Jackson voice.
0: Well, now that I know, it was okay. It wasn't that bad.
2: Yeah.
0: I just wasn't picking up on it, but now I can. Now that you've said it.
2: Yeah, it's fine.
0: It's like, yeah, that's like 68% of the way there, I think.
2: It was very lazy.
0: Yeah.
2: But I did.
0: For lazy.
2: Yeah,
0: 68%, not bad.
2: Ugh. Sharon, how are you?
0: I'm fine.
2: Yeah.
0: How are you?
2: I'm here.
0: Yeah. What we have more music. Oh, it's World Goth Day.
2: Is it World Goth Day?
0: Yeah, we'll address that later in the show. God. I just want to let people know.
2: I think that's
0: what it's called. Oh, I never know until I see it on social media.
2: Yeah. Wow, here you go. New holiday. Here you go. Boom.
0: We made this up yesterday.
2: Yay.
0: I don't think. No,
2: everybody get on board.
0: Probably made them up in like between 2012 and 2016. I bet these like things, a lot of them started on Facebook.
2: Probably.
0: That's my guess.
2: Probably. I don't know.
0: I don't know. I don't care. I mean, I do love my goths.
2: I mean, yeah, obviously.
0: Of course.
2: But, you
0: every
2: know,
0: day is
2: in the same way
0: worldwide
2: that, like,
0: goth day.
2: I'm not very good with Hallmark holidays.
0: Every day is Halloween.
2: I'm not very good with Hallmark holidays, so I'm even worse with social media holidays. So, yeah.
0: Yeah.
2: Yeah.
0: You just reminded me of a thing to play later. But
2: oh, perfect.
0: Anywho, I mean, do you have music or what are we doing?
2: I do.
0: You do?
2: Okay. I do.
0: I don't mean to rush you here.
2: I mean,
0: but
2: I got something.
0: I think the people are antsy to hear some music.
2: I think they may. This is some new Losses that came out the last week or two.
0: Wonderful.
2: Yeah, or is coming out.
0: Great. I want to hear it.
2: I think it's part of more stuff that's coming out, but I think this is the first thing that was out.
0: Okay.
2: Yeah. Ready?
0: Yeah.
2: Boom.
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1: Exactly.
0: What did you play, Tony?
1: You just heard Husker Du doing Something I Learned Today. Before that was Immortal Nightbody. That's a new release. Doing Clarity Closure. It's a single off an upcoming record called Intent to Sell. It's like two eyes, like Roman numeral two. Intent to Sell.
0: Oh, I got you.
1: Yeah.
0: Like, which 90s group? Soul to Soul?
1: Yeah, I guess so.
0: There's a one. One of them, it's not Boys to Men. That's a Arabic numeral too.
1: Right. But one of them does the.
0: One of them does Mood to Swing. That's a different thing.
1: Mm.
0: One of them has a Roman numeral.
1: Okay. I forget which one.
0: It doesn't even matter, really.
1: No, it doesn't. Before Immortal Nightbody doing Clarity Closure, you heard The Skulls doing On Target. And why did I play The Skulls? Well, because they're reuniting for a fest at Doctor Strange Records this weekend at the Cathedral. I think it's Doctor Strange Records presenting it. It's at the Cathedral in Pomona, but I think Jagged Baptist Club may be on that bill,
0: oh, cool.
1: too. But yeah, the Skulls are playing again. I think that's Saturday is their day. Before the Skulls, Boss doing Pop Song. And Boss is also playing this weekend for Arroyo Psychedelic somewhere. I've got it listed somewhere. I'll look it up and I'll shout it out when I do the set list or the show list next airbreak. Before Boss, you heard Losses doing Laser Loser. That is another new release. And that's the set.
0: Great.
1: Mm-hmm.
0: Good one, Tony.
1: Thank you. I had to like kick up the energy a little bit on that one because the previous one. Yeah, the previous one was rad, but it was very moody. And you know, you have levels.
0: Dynamics.
1: And colors. Dynamics.
0: But of course, we're slowing it down again, actually.
1: I guess so. What should we do?
0: Slow and Steady. This is Andrew Weatherall with The Last